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0: Eric Bellinger and cry in front of you. Yeah, okay. Drop them tears. It's all good. On 103.5 WRB, a home of Harvey Hughley, Bluff City's best mix of R&B. 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
7: A steamy afternoon and really slow to cool down this evening. We'll get a few storms in our far northern counties late tonight. Some spotty showers around the metro early on Friday. Temperatures for Friday afternoon back into the
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And R&B versus Trap Sip and Paint Battle. It is happening tomorrow. Need more information about it? I've got it coming your way in about 12, 13 minutes.

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0: Loving that brand new Dave Hollister. That's right, Dave Hollister. He is back, y'all, doing his thing. Sounding good, too. Yeah, that is Voodoo Magic, by the way. Voodoo Magic, Dave Hollister. That thing going hard. All right, keep in mind, coming up at 9 o'clock tonight, those love songs on the flight tonight. Flight, yeah, you don't want to miss that. Coming up tonight at 9. And, hey, choose any R&B or trap artist, and they'll transform their image into a custom paint by Numbers Canvas created just for you. Whether you're rocking with SZA, or Chris Brown, Glorilla, Young Dolph, Summer Walker, Lotto, and maybe another favorite artist, your canvas will be ready when you arrive. Paint by Numbers. Yeah. Then sip, paint, sing along, and vibe with DJ, keeping the R&B versus trap battle going all night. Now, this is R&B versus trap sip and paint battle happening tomorrow, 6 p.m. Weston Memphis Bill Street Hotel, man. Get on down and make sure you tell them Lou told you about it.
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3: A steamy afternoon and really slow to cool down this evening. We'll get a few storms in our far northern counties late tonight, some spotty showers around the metro early on Friday. Temperatures for Friday afternoon back into the lower to mid-90s. We'll look for more storms late tomorrow evening. From WRG News Channel 3, I'm Chief Meteorologist Tyler Eliason.
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0: Omarion. Yeah, he is back, y'all. Omarion with The One. That's the title. Yeah, The One. Yeah. Like that. Omarion got him a dance record going on. The One. All right. For sure. On 103.5 WRBO, of course, Lou here. And, hey, Southern Soul fans, get ready. Saturday. You ready for Saturday? Yeah, July 18th. It's going down. The Tucker One Night Only Tour rolls into the Isle Casino of Lula, Mississippi. 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
3: A steamy afternoon and really slow to cool down this evening. We'll get a few storms in our far northern counties late tonight. Some spotty showers around the metro early on Friday. Temperatures for Friday afternoon back into the lower to mid-90s. We'll look for more storms late tomorrow evening. From WRG News Channel 3, I'm Chief Meteorologist Tyler Eliason.
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Sean Milley's Love Me on 103.5 WRBO. Your family with Harvey Hughley. And of course, streaming this one right here. It's a brand new one from Genevieve. Jordan

0: Genevieve, Jordan Ward there. I like that on 103.5 WRBO. Just warming you up just a little bit. Getting ready for all those love songs coming up here in a few on the night flight. Yeah, you already know how we put it down. It's a great way to just relax and enjoy the great R&B we'll be playing. Love songs. 9 o'clock on the night flight. Get ready for that here in a few. Hey, get ready also to unleash your inner scientist while exploring the best playground in the Southeast. You can join University of Memphis's CSER for free hands-on science activities happening on Saturday from 10 to 11:30 a.m. 10 to 11:30 a.m. at the playground at Tom Lee Park. Yeah, featuring a new interactive theme designed to spark curiosity. Yeah, it's scientifically proven fun for all ages. So don't miss out. Tom Lee Park, definitely want to be there. Check it out. The side play, Tom Lee Park, Saturday, 10 to 11:30 a.m. Make sure you tell them Lou told you all about it.
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4: A steamy afternoon and really slow to cool down this evening. We'll get a few storms in our far northern counties late tonight. Some spotty showers around the metro early on Friday. Temperatures for Friday afternoon back into the lower to mid-90s. We'll look for more storms late tomorrow evening. From WRG News Channel 3, I'm Chief Meteorologist Tyler Eliason.
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Century with Don't Mind on 103.5 WRBO. It is Lou heading out the door. My time is done. Thank you guys so much for being a part of the show as always. And hopefully we've done just enough for you to join us again tomorrow, my friends. You know what that be? Friday. That means it's the weekend already. Yep. Night flight's coming up at 9, so get ready for that. But on my way out, here's Burning Blue.

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4: A steamy afternoon and really slow to cool down this evening. We'll get a few storms in our far northern counties late tonight. Some spotty showers around the metro early on Friday. Temperatures for Friday afternoon back into the lower to mid-90s. We'll look for more storms late tomorrow evening. From WRG News Channel 3, I'm Chief Meteorologist Tyler Eliason.
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3: A steamy afternoon and really slow to cool down this evening. We'll get a few storms in our far northern counties late tonight. Some spotty showers around the metro early on Friday. Temperatures for Friday afternoon back into the lower to mid-90s. We'll look for more storms late tomorrow evening. From WRG News Channel 3, I'm Chief Meteorologist Tyler Eliason.
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0: Hey, it's Steve Harvey, y'all. 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
0: Ooh, it was hard to sit down on that thing right there. Man. Yeah, it was a pimple, but I thought it was a ball. I didn't know what it was. I thought it was
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0: A damn bunion. 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What is this excess on my ass right now? 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
4: A steamy afternoon and really slow to cool down this evening. We'll get a few storms in our far northern counties late tonight. Some spotty showers around the metro early on Friday. Temperatures for Friday afternoon back into the lower to mid-90s. We'll look for more storms late tomorrow evening. From WRG News Channel 3, I'm Chief Meteorologist Tyler Eliason.
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2: A steamy afternoon and really slow to cool down this evening. We'll get a few storms in our far northern counties late tonight. Some spotty showers around the metro early on Friday. Temperatures for Friday afternoon back into the lower to mid-90s. We'll look for more storms late tomorrow evening. From WRG News Channel 3, I'm Chief Meteorologist Tyler Eliason.
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3: A steamy afternoon and really slow to cool down this evening. We'll get a few storms in our far northern counties late tonight. Some spotty showers around the metro early on Friday. Temperatures for Friday afternoon back into the lower to mid-90s. We'll look for more storms late tomorrow evening. From WRG News Channel 3, I'm Chief Meteorologist Tyler Eliason.
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0: is the R&B Tour, starring Usher Raymond and Chris Brown. You don't want to miss this one. It's going to be one for the ages. 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
2: A steamy afternoon and really slow to cool down this evening. We'll get a few storms in our far northern counties late tonight. Some spotty showers around the metro early on Friday. Temperatures for Friday afternoon back into the lower to mid-90s. We'll look for more storms late tomorrow evening. From WRG News Channel 3, I'm Chief Meteorologist Tyler Eliason.
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0: 25th to Nashville at Nissan Stadium. And we have your tickets. It's the R&B Tour, starring Usher Raymond and Chris Brown. You don't want to miss this one. It's going to be one for the ages. Keep listening to when you we play.
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0: But the rent, no doubt. 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Cause I like it. No diggity, no doubt. Yeah. Black Street Productions. We out, we out, ride. We out, we out.
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0: 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Come on, dig me now. One and only Steve Harvey got a radio show. You know, this week I've just been on it. So today is no different. I'm telling you, I've just reinvigorated myself. I'm more determined to share the principles of success. I'm more determined to help and guide and teach as many people as I can the things that I've learned. And I mean, man, I've been through it. I have really been through it. I kid you not. You know, I used to say, okay, God, you know, why is all this happening to me? But as I've gotten older, I understand that was the ingredients. I needed the ingredients to be this cake. I needed all those ingredients stirred up. I need all of that different flavors, the stuff that I didn't think tastes so good. All that stuff had to come into the bowl in order for me to get to where I am today. As much as I did not like the taste of the ingredients, little did I know God was making this cake, not me. But what he did was, and you've heard the old saying, God could turn lemons into lemonade. Well, that's what he was doing. Now, at the time, it all had a little funky lemonade, lemony flavor to it with some other stuff in it, too. I didn't care for it, but little did I know that I needed everything that happened to happen to me in the exact order that it happened, in the exact array of things that happened, for me to have the knowledge I have today, the experience, the attitude, so I could turn around and share that information. Okay, got that out the way? This is what I want to give to you today. I want you to understand something, that discipline determines your destiny, not your desire. Discipline determines your destiny, not your desire. You've heard me say this how many times on the show? Okay, here we go again, Steve. I got it. Faith without works is dead. But let me tell you something. To be a hard worker, you got to be disciplined. That's one of the hardest lessons I'm trying to get through to my sons. You're going to throw yourself down a cliff if you're not a young man or a man that possesses discipline. Because they got something for undisciplined people. They got some street laws for undisciplined people, and they got some federal laws and state laws for undisciplined people. So that's why them signs is outside on the freeway. We're going to let you go fast, but 70 is the limit. 70 fast enough, really. If you're disciplined enough of a person to leave your house at the time you're supposed to leave your house, 70 miles per hour is absolutely enough. But if you're an undisciplined person, if you don't have the wherewithal to leave your house on time, to get ready to go where you want to go, see, the desire is where you want to go. The discipline is how you get there. You understand? You can want to go to see your family in California all you want, but the flight leaves at 1:18. You leave your house at 12:30. They told you you must check in 1 hour before your flight. Now, if you ain't got the discipline to get to the airport to check in 1 hour before your flight, leaving your house 45 minutes before the flight departs, what you think gonna happen? Your desire to go see your family in L.A. is going to be thwarted because you lack the discipline to prepare yourself and get yourself ready to do the things that you have to do to make your desires come true. I'm telling you, discipline determines your destiny, not your desire. You can write down a list of stuff you want to do all day, but if you don't produce and show the discipline necessary to get there, what you think gonna happen? Huh? Okay, I want to be rich. Okay, I want to make $400,000 a year. Okay, I want to be the best player that there is. Okay, but you don't want practice. See, the cat that's disciplined enough to show up at practice, that's shooting jumpers when everybody gone home, that's the guy that's going to be the best. The guy that's never late for practice, the guy that studied the playbook, that's the guy that's going to make it. Not the guy that's talking crack. I'm talking that smack. I'm going to make the Pro Bowl. I'm going to make the All-Star team. I'm going to be All-American. That's just what you're saying. But discipline determines your destiny, not your desire. So now let's talk about this discipline. What is that really, Steve? That's your work ethic. That's your hunger. That's your will. Discipline is how hard you're willing to demonstrate the attributes and the traits to be what you want to be. Did you hear me? It is your willingness to conduct yourself in a manner that is above and beyond what they say is necessary. Now, this is a good example right here. Now, you can want to be in the NFL all you want, but they got this thing called the NFL Combines where they bring in some of the top players at every position to come in, and they're going to run a 40-yard dash. They're going to do a standing broad jump. They're going to do a standing vertical leap. They're going to do drills, running drills, cutting drills. They can determine if a linebacker got stiff hips by making him backpedal, point him in one direction, and throw the football in another direction. How does he turn his body? Now, you can say, you can tell everybody at your college you want to play pro football. You can tell everybody at your high school. You can tell them in Pee Wee you want to play pro football. But they got tests for you, though. It's called the combines. Now, you get out here and you have a bad combine day. Ain't nobody trying to hear that. Let me tell you how excuses don't work with people when they just trying to get, when they trying to win. In the NFL, the fact that you had a bad day at the combine and you don't run your best 40s and you keep telling them you could do better, they don't want to hear that. Because see, what ain't nobody going to pay you for is to play on Sunday, and that's one of your bad days. We paying you to play on Sundays. But because you keep having these bad days, because you ain't disciplined enough to put in the work to make sure that your maximum can be called upon at any time. Now, you at the combine with some slow times that go on your record. You at the combine, you don't jump as high as you did when you was at the gym class. Well, hold up, man. This is show day. Now, in the NFL, Sunday is show day. What they can't run the risk of is paying you your money and your bad day happen to be on Sundays after we done cut your check. No. We looking for people who limit them bad days, who got the discipline to work hard, to make an effort for it. You understand what I'm saying to you folks? Please understand this. Discipline determines your destiny, not your desire. You can want it all you want, but if you ain't working, if you ain't grinding, if you ain't hurting, if you ain't sweating real bad, if you always somewhere got to chill, you got to have a cold one. You got to smoke one. You got to do all them things. Can I tell you something? You ain't going to make it. Discipline determines your destiny, not your desire.
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1: And they found me out of Little West Helena, Arkansas. You know what I'm saying? Because what? Because I'm good.
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0: board. 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All that. Just all that. It's going to be a great day today. I don't know, man. I just start my days like that. I live my life with the expectation that God is going to do something great. And he always does. And it begins with waking you up. If you don't think that's great, try not waking up tomorrow. I'm telling you right now, it probably ain't a good feeling. I don't know what that feel like because I always wake up. But if you don't wake up, I'm pretty sure you're going to be real sad. You're going to be real, real sad. Today is the day that the Lord has made. Let us rejoice and be glad in it, for sure. You feel me? Steve Harvey Morning Show, Shirley Strawberry Carlin, Pharrell, Mississippi Monica, Junior, the comeback kid, and the legend that he is, Nephew Tommy Junior.
1: Can I ask you something? Can you do me a favor this morning? Can you start off
0: a little scared, but go ahead. Go ahead, huh?
1: Okay, remember that post you sent me from Instagram where the man said, the Lord will provide. Could you please sing that for me? Just this morning. Just do it.
0: Oh, man, I can't remember.
1: The Lord will provide. I'm a witness.
0: You know, man, I forgot the beat of that song.
2: The melody. You struggling?
0: Yeah. I know what you're talking about.
3: I'm a witness.

0: my man. That's my jam, man. I found that online.
1: Is that supposed this boy to right be here, you? Later. Like a Roscoe or someone?
2: It looked like a Roscoe.
1: Yeah, like yeah. a Roscoe.
0: Man, that's who I want him to be. I want to contact that guy. I want who? Monica, can you find that guy for me that did that animation?
3: She's saying yes.
4: His name is Shakespeare, AI creator.
1: How He's you know funny.
4: That? I'm looking at it.
1: He's just reading it, Steve.
3: What do you mean you don't know how? You can see whose page is on.
1: What? He's just reading the caption.
0: I don't know. I just.
4: How you know that?
1: You're brilliant, Tommy.
0: My son told me. He said, "Dad, all you gotta do is DM them. Trust me, they'll hit you back." Yeah. I said, "DM them." He said, "Yeah, go to the top corner, hit that button, and then." But I hit that button. I didn't know what. And then what?
3: How you checking,
0: bro? How? What? Who is going to? What? How? Are they gonna call me? What is? Man, it don't take nothing to throw me off with that text. I'm good today. Junior, how you feeling, man? You been a little off lately. What's going on with you? You good?
5: I'm good, man. I'm healthy. I'm back. I've been in the hospital for a minute, but I'm good. I'm back.
0: Yeah.
1: Okay.
3: Well, yeah, you're back.
1: We're happy to have you back, Junior.
0: Yeah, that's why I call you, the comeback kid.
5: Yeah. Okay, I made it. Ain't no problem.
1: Yeah. Praise the Lord.
5: The Lord
0: never
5: will provide.
0: Made it without you, I would have loved it all.
1: Yeah. All right. Coming up next, the nephew is here to run that prank back right after this.
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0: 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What you got for us, Neff?
1: We're headed down to the church. This is the church usher.
0: The church usher. Okay.
1: Yes. Yeah. Church usher. Let's go, cat dog.
0: Get that finger up.
2: Hello.
1: Hello. I'm trying to reach a sister.
2: This is Sister. How you doing?
1: Good evening to you, ma'am. I don't mean to be giving you a call this late in the evening, but I am the new youth minister. My name is Sean Williams over at Missionary Baptist Church, which my understanding.
2: What do you mean new youth minister? What happened to
1: He's no longer with the church anymore, ma'am.
2: No? Oh my Lord, why? What happened?
1: Well, I'm not at liberty to speak up on that, but what I was doing is getting around and making sure I met everyone because I haven't met everyone yet, and I wanted to reach out to everyone at the church. But listen, let me get down to some more business because I've spoken with the pastor.
2: Bishop.
1: Yes, ma'am.
2: I know you're new, but it's Bishop. Uh-huh.
1: Okay, I spoke with him on yesterday, and we have narrowed some things down of a few changes we're going to be making at the church. And what we want to do is, one of the major subjects that have come up, Sister, is that we're wanting you, if at all possible, and the deacons were in on this meeting as well,

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2: The situation to where
3: what we gonna rectify here. I'm gonna rectify you calling me this time of night talking about some meeting. This don't make no time, and I don't appreciate you calling me any time of night. Where's Bishop? I need to speak to Bishop.
2: Bishop is the one that actually.
3: I've been at this church for 47 years. I've been saved all my life. This don't make no type of sense. You calling me here with this mess. Okay. Now, see, y'all finna make me cuss. I'm trying to be a Christian, but y'all not gonna let me be a Christian, is you? You just gonna agitate me with this mess, telling me about something. Be nice.
2: Well, ma'am, that saying that they're having problems when you're seating the people, and that's all that we're trying to get rectified.
3: The people don't wanna sit down. They wanna go over here. They wanna go over there. They wanna have the children running to and fro like a bunch of demons or wild heathens bucking around in the church like they ain't got no sense. And I'm not gonna have it in my section. My section is gonna be straight.
2: And I understand it. You know what, I think if we did this, if you would do me a favor and hold your phone, and if you would just bow your head right now for me, maybe we can come to get the man up.
3: What am I bowing my head for? What, I ain't nothing on my floor, because my floors is clean, baby.
2: If we can
3: my
2: get
3: floors is clean as hospital carpet. It don't make no sound of sense for me to bow. What am I bowing my head for?
2: If you could close your eyes, sister.
3: I was closed my eyes. See, you called me and woke me up out of my sleep with this mess. Talking about some meeting. I am very annoyed at this. And I don't appreciate it. I'm going to tell you right now, I'm going to speak to this.
2: Now, Father, we ask that you look down upon Sister. We ask that you look down upon her right now. Right now, asking that you put a smile on her face on Sunday morning. Asking that you put some joy in her heart on Sunday morning. Asking that you draw all the pain that she and anguish that she might be going through. Whatever demon there is inside, we ask that you draw that demon out. We ask that you pull that demon away from Sister. Right now, in your name, we ask all of these blessings to come.
3: Because I don't appreciate this, boy. I don't even know who you is. Who gave you my number?
2: Pastor gave me the number and asked me to call. I am, like I said, I'm Sean Williams. We haven't met yet. And I am the new...
3: He don't act that way. And it's Bishop for the third time. I done told you, boy. Bishop, be respectful for the folks. See, that's what makes me angry.
2: Let me say this right here, Sister. And maybe this will shed some light on things a little bit clearer.
3: I'm tired of listening to you, boy. Go ahead.
2: This is Nephew Tommy from the Steve Harvey Morning Show. You just got pranked by Sister who is also a usher at the church at Fred Missionary Baptist.
3: Sister,
2: yes,
3: you
2: ma'am.
3: Wait till I see her Sunday. This is a mess. We on the radio now?
2: Yes.
3: This don't make no sense. Lord, this is embarrassing.
2: Okay.
3: Oh my God, this is embarrassing. This is Steve Harvey Show.
2: Yes, ma'am. That's my uncle. This is just a joke, though, ma'am.
3: And this is little Tommy.
2: Yes.
3: Oh Lord, how you doing, Tommy?
2: How you doing, sister?
3: Oh Lord, I am embarrassed. I am embarrassed.
2: Do you listen to the show?
3: Every day. I never would expect myself to be on there. Oh Lord, y'all done made. Oh my God, got me on this radio acting foolish.
2: Sister, did this here to you?
3: Well, how about if y'all call me back and we get Sister? How about we do that? We'll do a prank on her bills. I'm paying a couple of bills, you know, because she's short a little.
2: Okay.
3: They gotta pay all her business.
2: What is the baddest radio show in the land?
3: The Steve Harvey Morning Show and little Tommy and all them other little children, them little girls. What's that girl name? She is so cute. I love her.
2: Miss Shirley.
3: Hey, Lord, this is so beautiful. Y'all, I'm so sorry. Please forgive me.
2: Okay.
3: Lord Jesus.
2: And there you have it. On this great Getting Up Friday, as I get ready for what? Hattiesburg, Mississippi. Yes. It's going down tomorrow night in Hattiesburg, Mississippi.
4: 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Coming up next, it is Ask the CLO, our Chief Love Officer, Steve Harvey, in the building right after this.
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1: Coming up at the top of the hour in entertainment news, three Memphis men are in jail for breaking into the jail to deliver contraband. What? Women are selling used breast implants online, and social media might be keeping you from getting a good job. That's all coming up. But right now, it is time to ask the CLO, our Chief Love Officer, Steve Harvey. This is from Jada in Mobile. Jada writes, my mother-in-law is dating our pastor, and they're always feuding. Our pastor complains to my husband, and it's hard for my husband to remain neutral. He's about to curse our pastor out, and that won't be good. How can we stay out of their drama?
2: Yeah, that's
1: well, that's his mother, right?
2: So the lady is writing, and her mother-in-law is dating the pastor, which is her husband's mom.
1: Mother, exactly. And they're always feuding, you know, the mother and the pastor, feuding.
2: You know, y'all ain't going to stay out of that.
1: Well, the pastor is complaining, though, to the husband. That's why the husband's in it, because the pastor's complaining to him.
3: He finna cuss him out about his mama.
2: Yeah, you know, I can't help you with that. My mama ain't no dating nobody. I don't like that.
0: You don't have no experience with that.
2: I ain't got no experience with that. I don't like your mama.
1: Well, has anyone on the show's mother ever dated a pastor?
4: No.
1: What?
0: Steve said next.
2: Yeah. I ain't got time for that. My mama ain't never dating nobody.
4: She's been married the whole time.
2: What else you got? I ain't got nothing else for that. I can't.
1: Al, we're moving on to Al in Lexington. Al says, I was out with my girlfriend. She got sick at the restaurant. I had to be home by a certain time, so I called one of her girlfriends to come and get her. She broke up with me after that. She knows I'm married, so why does she get so upset with me? What is going on in the world?
5: Reality.
0: I know I got to be at the house.
1: She knows this.
4: She's calling folks.
1: She broke up with me.
2: Well, bro, you know, I mean,
0: Here we go, trying to
2: normalize a crazy situation.
1: Steve, side chick etiquette. Come on now.
2: Right. Well, I don't know.
1: What? Tell him
2: she
1: something.
2: Broke up with you. Dog, she ain't yours. You ain't hers. What? Dog, I see what I'm going to say. Y'all going to think I'm foul. But, bro, this is what he do. Get another one.
1: That'll solve the problem.
0: That is your advice.
4: Get another side piece.
5: Get another side.
2: Your side piece won't act right. That ain't right. I ain't got nothing for you, man.
1: You were right with your assumption that we were going to think.
2: See, here's the deal. You ain't supposed to have one, but you want me to tell you how to have one.
1: Yeah.
2: You know what? You ain't got one. She broke up with you.
1: Yeah, but it's over. Just wants to know why does she get so mad with him because of it? Because he has to do what he has to do.
2: She's a girl, dog. She's a girl. Are you want me to explain why a woman feels a certain way?
1: Yeah, that's what he's asking. Crazy? Why does she get so upset with him? Because she knows he's married.
2: Bro, don't nobody know why women do nothing. We don't know.
1: In other words, she knew.
2: We don't know what they're mad at half the time. We don't even.
3: Yes, she knew, sure.
1: She knew, so. I mean, he knows she knows, and she knew she knew. But she still got mad about it.
2: You see, she knows she knew, but she's still mad about it. Y'all hear that? Uh-huh. You hear that logic?
4: It sounds crazy right
2: from the female co-host on the show. One of the female co-hosts on the show said, she know, and he knew she knew. So now, what?
1: Yeah.
5: It's got an expiration date.
1: What's your problem? What's your problem? Why do you get so upset with me, Steve?
2: Because you just clarified what I said. But then you act like it's normal.
1: She it already knows
2: she knew, and he knew, and she knew she knew. So if now if they both of them knew that, then who knows that? Ta-da!
1: Where are we going with this? Yes,
5: if you
1: that's
5: know,
1: what
5: you
1: I
5: know.
1: Said.
2: You done actually yeah, you pulled know. The rabbit out the hat now.
1: Nailed
2: okay,
1: it!
4: Hilarious.
1: Moving on to Ranice in Chicago. Ranice writes, lately my husband has been tossing and turning and talking in his sleep. He mumbled a woman's name and said he was having a dream, but not about another woman. He said the woman's name more than once. Is it just a dream?
2: Hell yeah, it was a dream.
1: That's what he said.
2: Yeah, it was a dream. Why else would he be talking in his sleep? He was dreaming. Mm-hmm. What is the question?
1: Is it just a dream? That's what she wants to know. Or is something going on with this other woman? Why is he mentioning another
2: Listen
1: woman
2: to me.
1: In the bedroom?
2: If he's dreaming,
1: you know what's going on.
2: And he's steady repeating the same woman's name. Uh-huh. It was a dream. Here, all you need to know is it wasn't your name.
1: And that's why she has a problem with
5: that's
1: it.
5: The problem.
1: Yes.
2: So, but what's the question though? See,
1: well, you know what the question is. Is it just a dream? You've answered that. You have.
2: Is it just a dream? Yes, mm-hmm. It's just a dream about another woman who has a different name than you. Yes, it's a dream. Now, what you got to figure out is this woman real or not?
1: Yeah, that's probably what she really was trying to ask. That's what she wants to know. So, all right.
5: Connie!
4: Oh, my God.
1: There are no more Connies.
5: Oh, there's a few more Connies left.
2: Yeah. Oh, yeah. She's going to be easy to find, though. All you got to do is go back to that 70s yearbook. You can find
1: Yes.
4: Connie.
1: All right, last one, CLO. This is from Porter in Brooklyn. Porter writes, I took my wife to a nice restaurant. She took pictures of all our food and she took a video of us toasting with our cocktails. I had to take hundreds of pictures with her that night. I don't want to be on her social media. How do I stop this behavior? Well, why not?
2: Who's taking the picture, Shirley?
1: His wife.
2: Well, no. Your wife taking the pictures. You're going to have to take the pictures and you're going to be in some of the pictures. And you're finna get posted.
5: My wife
2: does. What about what you want?
5: My wife does this.
2: No, you go take these pictures and you go get posted.
1: But the question is, why doesn't he want to be on social media with his wife?
2: Join the club, because I don't want to be on social media. But lo and behold, whoa, here I am again.
1: Uh-huh.
2: Man, you wrote the wrong show talking about you don't want to be on social media, boy.
5: By the time Jackie gets to taking pictures, the food is cold. It's like, come on, man. Can we eat? Can we eat?
1: Yeah, well, okay. Wow. All yeah. right. Family meeting, guys.
2: To
1: family
2: drag
1: meeting.
2: Him into this
1: yeah.
2: show.
1: Family meeting. Coming up at the top of the hour, we'll have some entertainment news right after this.
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1: All right, guys, so in today's just crazy, bizarre news, three men are facing charges in Memphis after they tried to break into prison. Investigators say the suspects arrived at the Shelby County Penal Farm at 2 a.m. They were all dressed in black and carrying bags filled with contraband. They hid from a patrol car, then cut through a barbed wire fence, and tried to pass the bags inside to inmates. Deputies arrested two men at the scene and later tracked down a third accused of driving them. Authorities say the bags contain drugs, cell phones, vape gear, cigarettes, and other prohibited items. All three suspects were charged with aggravated burglary and conspiracy to bring contraband into a penal institution.
2: Nah, they in there.
1: What were they thinking?
2: You can't be stupider than that. That's ignorant right there.
3: Yeah. How'd you break into the
2: prison? Bro, do you know, man, in my life, I've never heard anybody break into a prison.
1: Yeah.
2: That. Never?
1: Yeah. Mm. Yeah.
2: But you're breaking into one of the most secure facilities anywhere. You got a better chance of robbing a bank, though.
4: Yeah, this is tighter than a bank.
1: Yeah.
2: Bro, listen to me. These places are set up to keep everybody inside.
1: Yeah,
2: right. So you don't think that once you get in there, that now you become a product of the system?
3: Go get your sale.
2: Oh, you think you gonna get in? You gonna get to go back out that same hole you cut? Mm-hmm. Dog, they don't care about you cutting that hole. You better not go through it though.
4: Wow,
2: I've heard a lot.
4: This
2: has got to be the dumbest thing.
1: Ever.
4: I ain't never heard this one.
1: They thought they were doing good, though, when they got by. They hid from the patrol car, and then they cut through the barbed wire fence.
4: What about the towel? What about all the other people looking down?
3: What about your outfit?
2: How much?
1: They were dressed in all black.
2: Are y'all going to make by putting all this stuff in the prison? You know the chances.
3: Who called and told y'all to come down?
2: Who in there finna send you your money though?
1: Yeah. Didn't they have a show? No. Remember that show, World's Dumbest Criminals?
4: Yeah. Tell me this, Aunt. When the three of them was sitting at the kitchen table, how did this plan go down?
2: All right, I'll tell you exactly how it went down. Hey, man. Hey.
4: Right there. Weed.
1: Oh.
2: You know, Pookie Neal is in that down there, Memphis, right down there, Shelby. You know, I think we ought to do. We ought to take some cell phones and some
1: vape gear, some cigarettes.
2: We're gonna put it all in a couple laundry sacks, and then we gonna. We gonna go inside and leave it there. And then wait on Pookie and them to come by. All the rest of the inmates ain't gonna see it. And then come by and then they'll have it and then they gonna sell it.
4: Yeah, what we gonna wear though? What we gonna wear?
2: All black, dog. We got to wear black.
4: Yeah.
2: That way they ain't gonna see us. Yeah. Cause you know, when you wear black, you can't be seen.
1: If you're black,
4: ooh, you small. Ooh, you small.
3: That makes sense.
2: You feel
4: Let's
2: me?
4: Ride.
2: You feel me?
4: Let's ride.
2: You feel me? Now, why are we doing that? We need a driver. You know who else we ought to ask?
4: Who is it?
2: Junior.
4: Yeah.
2: Junior.
3: Yeah.
2: We're gonna do this thing down at Shelby down at the jailhouse. Me and Toe. And we just need you to drive the car.
3: Oh, yeah, I got it. I think it's gonna work. But hey, let me ask you something though.
4: But keep the car running, man.
3: What color we wearing though?
2: Black, man. How many times I'm gonna say it? What color you gonna wear? You in the group, ain't you?
4: See, he don't be listening. I know he gonna leave us though.
2: All people ought to know who to wear. What color Jodeci always wear?
3: Oh, we wear black.
2: Okay.
3: But let me ask you one thing, though. If we are in all black, we're going to stick out because the color in the prison is orange.
2: Ooh. See, that's why we don't be including you.
3: Because he's smart.
1: He sounds like the smart one in the group. Yeah.
3: He got on all black. You don't think we should wear orange?
2: Dog, why would we wear orange when we just breaking in so we can get out?
3: If everybody in orange, they going to see us in all black, is what I'm saying.
4: Why are we going to wear orange if it ain't Halloween, boy?
3: This is the dumbest plan.
2: Yeah. They don't let, listen to me, man. They don't let people caught in black out. If we put the orange on, they not going to let us out. Because the people in orange ain't allowed to leave. So why are we wearing orange in there?
3: Mm-hmm. I know we got to drop these off to Pookie now, but do we know how long we going to be in here? How do we know where his cell at?
2: Now, what is you keep asking all these questions for?
5: He needs to know. Because he wants to
4: you
5: know.
4: You just trying to get on.
2: We finna do this. Just Friday night, man. We going to go and do this. We can't be that long because they going to see it. We got to go in, out. How long is that? Like 1, 2, 3, 4, like 8 seconds. In, out.
5: Eight.
4: We ain't got but one bag. That's all.
5: Oh, he getting
2: no,
5: all younger.
2: We got two bags.
4: Oh, we got two bags.
5: Ooh,
4: but he driving. Talk. He ain't got to do nothing with the bag.
2: Toe. See, that's why you get a bag, I get a bag.
5: Oh,
2: that's why Junior
5: toe
2: gonna drive.
3: Toe.
5: What's wrong with him?
4: That's my T-O criminal name, girl. Come on now.
2: Yeah.
4: That's
5: my something wrong with
2: think
5: your
2: we gonna
5: feet
2: call him Tommy in case somebody hears us talking.
1: How dare you think they're that stupid? Coming up in 20
4: how
1: minutes.
4: How ignorant
1: after
4: can you be? Break in.
1: Diddy is back in the news after writing a handwritten letter to Trump asking for a pardon. We'll get into that right after this.
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0: 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Well, guys, according to The Hill, President Donald Trump is reportedly now considering a pardon for Diddy. Diddy is serving, we know this, a 50-month prison sentence at FCI Fort Dix for prostitution-related convictions, and his legal team has requested clemency. President Trump confirmed to the New York Times that Diddy sent a handwritten letter to him, formally asking for a pardon. Despite Trump's initial public pushback, official sources continue to acknowledge that Trump retains ultimate decision-making power, keeping the door of speculation open.
1: What's the name of the prison, Shirley?
0: FCI Fort Dix.
1: Mm-hmm. I'm going to leave that right there. Okay.
0: But you didn't, though. That's the thing. You didn't.
2: Wow.
0: This show. This show.
2: So
0: this show.
2: Think?
0: Yeah.
2: What do you think the president? Wow.
3: I don't put nothing past Donald Trump, man. Nothing. Mm-hmm. Nothing.
0: What, that he might pardon him?
3: He's not a person that has good character. He's redefined the definition of decency.
0: Yeah.
3: He interferes with everything. He's the most petty president we've ever had. So why would he not entertain a pardon for Diddy? Why would he not? Mm-hmm. I mean, it just puts the spotlight on him. He'll find a way to make it about him. And, you know,
1: if he could let the devil out of hell,
3: he's more enamored with the fact that Puffy would write him a handwritten letter.
4: That's the thing. That's what got him.
3: That's, man.
0: Wow.
3: I mean, can you blame Puffy? You know, if you were sitting in there, no. And that was an outside chance you could get out. If you wrote a letter to this guy, you write it too.
0: Yeah. Trump was that?
3: You know.
0: Well, never mind.
1: Trump what?
3: He's been pardoned 34 times.
0: Uh-huh. Okay, so we'll see how this goes.
4: You have to.
1: I don't care. Can I tell you that? I don't.
0: You don't care if he lets him out or not?
1: This whole, yeah, I don't care.
0: You don't care about the story?
3: Well, let me ask you something. Here's the question for the ladies. Okay. If Donald Trump pardons Puffy, how would you feel?
0: I mean, I wouldn't feel good about it, but a lot of people say, yeah, let him out. I mean, you know, people have done much worse, but I wouldn't feel good about it, but
2: I got other things in my life to worry about.
1: That's what I'm talking about.
2: Yeah,
0: I wouldn't feel good about it.
3: Well,
0: all right.
3: If he pardons him, mm-hmm. should he pardon R. Kelly?
0: Exactly. Then you got to deal with all of that.
2: Yeah.
0: It's a lot. Well, R. Kelly didn't write him a note.
1: R. Kelly.
0: Coming up at 34 minutes after the hour.
1: Leave that right there. Leave
0: that right there. Roscoe in the.
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0: This is Steve Harvey more on the show, man. Ain't nobody playing with y'all.
1: Cured ham. What did it used to be sick from? We're going to get a ham, and, you know, we're going to get a cured ham. But why do I want a ham that used to be sick? Can you explain to me what cured ham, what did it used to have? Because I don't want to eat something that if it had the flu or what, you know what I'm saying? I don't know what cured ham used to have.
2: Hey, that's more of the Steve Harvey Morning Show coming up right after this.
3: All right, Carla, you see him. Your buddy Roscoe is in the building.
4: Yes.
0: Oh, DB, what's going on? What's going on, Tommy?
5: What's going on, Roscoe?
0: Hey, Junior.
4: Roscoe, my hero.
0: I see you back, baby. You've been sick for a while, huh?
4: Yeah, I'm back.
0: Later. Yeah, everything's going to come back here. Hey, Marty.
5: Money.
0: Oh, okay. She only waits. They don't let her talk on the show. What else is going on with you?

0: 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Mitch Right Plumbing, Heating, and Air. Happy birthday, America.
1: Right. Steve and all of that, they stole that from the original group, which was Slaves. See, I started a group right when slavery ended. I got a group together. They used to be slaves. Formed a group, and we just called ourselves Slaves. That's why the other group got named for them. Slaves, where you think it come from? And we used to do the same thing. We had little steaming performances we used to do. Because we did every barn across the country.
2: You know what? I'm
1: just barn after barn. Some got started somewhere. They in arena, but so what? That we started in barns. That's
3: what
1: how
3: kind of
1: you,
3: what
1: you want, Tommy? Burlap. Burlap. All burlap. I wore burlap vests,
2: that's not
1: burlap
2: sexy.
1: Shorts,
2: that's itchy.
1: Burlap socks, and a burlap hat. Everything.
2: Ouch.
1: Steam. But we had washed it in a number two wash tub where it didn't scratch no more. It just looked rough.
4: Oh,
1: authentic.
4: Okay.
3: What was our hit song?
4: Yeah.
1: We wrote the hit song Free, gave that to Ohio Player. I want to be free. that was our biggest hit.
2: To this day.
1: One Day Child. Yeah, that was the biggest hit we ever wrote. I want to be
4: this ignorant show.
1: That was right there. You can't tell me that wasn't no hit.
2: That's the biggest one.
3: They were singing that all over the country.
1: Everybody knew that's a One Day Child. I won't have to listen to your lies. On that day, I'll be able to make up my own mind. Uh-huh. Yes, I will. That was all we wanted back then. I want to be free. That's what that song was about. That song really wasn't about no girl. I just want to make up my own mind. I ain't got to listen to your lies. Talking about you own us and we, y'all own us and you, we can't do this. No.
4: Well, thank you, Roscoe. For that jam.
1: Anytime,
4: girl.
1: Baby.
4: All right. Coming up next, it is a nephew and today's prank phone call right after this.
5: God's people, this is Kirk Franklin.
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0: Coming up at the top of the hour, it's my strawberry letter for today. And the subject is, he hates his wife, but I don't. He hates her,
1: and
0: but I don't.
1: And I understand that.
0: We'll get into it and find out what it's all about in just a few. Because right now, the nephew, you hear him, is right here with today's prank. What you got for us, nephew?
1: Unhate people need love, too.
2: I'm trying to figure
0: out. Yeah, everybody needs love. I'll agree with you on
1: that. What was the title? What was the title of the letter that's coming up?
0: He hates his wife, but I don't.
1: Hate people need love, too. You see what I'm saying?
2: Why you all over there with the letter? Come on.
1: It just, because I like a good title, Carla.
2: Oh,
1: just
2: is that
1: like
2: what it is?
1: Title. Yeah, and I got one for you.
0: What's
1: this one right here is called Law and Order. Law and Order. Yeah.
3: Great show.
1: Come on, Ice-T.
4: Good morning, Bishop Law and Associates Office.
5: Hey, how you doing? I'm trying to speak to the lawyer, Mr. Benjamin. Is he in?
4: He's not in, sir, but I can help you. I can get all your information and also get your actual complaint at hand, and then I can get you scheduled.
5: Okay, what's your name?
4: My name is Joel. What's your name?
5: Joel. My name's Dwight. Dwight Turner. I'm trying to file a lawsuit on somebody. I ain't never done this before, but I'm trying to file a lawsuit on somebody. And I don't know, you know, everybody tell me Benjamin's a good attorney or whatever, so I wanted to call and talk to him and see how I'm supposed to go about this right here.
4: Okay, well, can I get all your information? And then I can get you scheduled. He's not in the office right now.
5: Okay.
4: But
5: okay.
4: I can help you.
5: So is he coming back today, though? Am I going to be able to talk to him today?
4: I'm not sure. He's in court all day. And I'm pretty much his everything.
5: So when am I going to get to talk to him then?
4: He's pretty good on getting back to you. He will get back to you probably tomorrow. But it's actually better to schedule as the only way you can meet with him, and you'll actually meet with him face-to-face. The consultation is free. You can sit down with him and have that one-on-one and explain everything that's going on.
5: So what you need from me? Because I want to come see him tomorrow if I can get on his schedule tomorrow.
4: I need your full name, your date of birth, and your address.
5: My name's Dwight, okay? My date of birth,
4: okay.
5: Hold on, let me ask you. Let's skip all that. Can you just take down what's going on with the whole situation at hand? I'll give you all that other stuff later. I want you to write down what's going on first, because that's what's bothering me. I need to get this off my chest.
4: And what is the actual complaint? What's going on?
5: I want to file a lawsuit on my girlfriend's husband.
4: Excuse me?
5: I want to file a lawsuit on my girlfriend's husband.
4: Are they still together? Are they still married?
5: Yeah, I'm trying to understand. No, they still married. They together and everything. You know, that don't bother me right there. But I want to file a lawsuit on him, though.
4: So you're her boyfriend. She's still married. They live together. They're not legally separated, nothing like that.
5: No, they live together. They got kids, and all that. You know, I ain't tripping on that part right there. But I'm.
4: So you're her boyfriend?
5: Yeah.
4: Okay, and you want to sue her husband for what?
5: For messing up our relationship, for getting in the middle of what me and her got going on.
4: Sir, I'm sorry. That's not a crime. That's not grounds for a lawsuit. Hello?
5: He messed up everything we got going on. You know, now he's taking the phone from her. He taking my name out of it. You know, and when I send a text message, he answering the text message.
4: Sir,
5: back.
4: I'm sorry to hear that. I'm sorry that it's all going on, but that's not suitable for our type of law. We don't handle any cases like that. Infidelity, which it sounds like what's going on, that's not grounds for a lawsuit. We don't address that type of thing.
5: Okay, so what you talking about? Infidelity?
4: You're sleeping with a married woman, and you have a relationship with her, and you want to sue her current legal husband?
5: I want to sue her husband, yes. I want to sue
4: him. Messing up your relationship. Actually, you're the actual outsider. You're the actual person that's in the wrong if you want to make a complaint.
5: Hold on. What's your name again?
4: I told you it's Joel, sir.
5: Hey, Joel, ain't nobody asked you for your phone's opinion. I called.
4: There's no need for cursing. Hello. There's no need for cursing. I cannot help you. That's what I'm trying to tell you. I don't even know how to refer you to another lawyer. Sir, I don't even know how to give you to another lawyer. There's no lawyer that's not going to do this. Please, don't call me with this.
5: You're trying to
4: take me out of my pocket, man. You cursing.
5: I ain't trying to take you out. You call me by somebody's husband?
4: Are you serious?
5: Your job is to take the notes down. That's
4: no, my job
5: you
4: is to have some common sense. My job, you are an old ass man, a married woman. You need to have common sense.
5: Who you think you talking to?
4: I know, Joelle, that's who you talking to.
5: No,
4: do not cursing me. Do not cursing me. I cannot take this call. Sir, I don't want to hang up on you, and I don't want to misrepresent this law office.
5: Let me tell you something. Let me
4: tell you what. No, let me tell you something. Have some morals and know what lawsuits are. Don't call me with this dumb sir. For real.
5: Let me tell you. You know what?
4: I don't know what. I don't need to know
5: You don't make me come out here.
4: You lucky in this office. You lucky anybody in this office. Got me cursing all the languages and I don't even know you.
5: Okay, let me tell you
4: sir,
5: something.
4: Sir, I'm about to hang up.
5: You're going to make me come to that law office and whoop some ass.
4: To whoop who ass? Sweetheart, I got seven brothers. They will f*** you up. All f***ing seven. One through seven. Whoop that ass.
5: Okay, let me go.
4: Okay, what? Yo, sir, go take care of your kids. Go find a woman who's unattached.
5: You ain't got
4: unattached.
5: To blame my kids in this.
4: Yo.
5: I'm trying to save my relationship.
4: You need counseling, sir.
5: That's what
4: pastor.
5: I'm trying to do.
4: You got me cursing and mentioning a pastor all at once. Please, do not call here. Ever again.
5: I ain't going to stop till I talk to Benjamin.
4: I wish Mr. Benjamin was in here because he will let you know. He do not take cases like that.
5: Okay,
4: at all.
5: So, let me ask you a question.
4: Cannot sue for infidelity. You cannot sue.
5: Let me ask you this. How long your ass been working here?
4: Now, I've been working here for 10 years. Keep a job longer than your black ass.
5: Okay. I know what this law office
4: sir,
5: is.
4: Sir, you're wasting your time. You're wasting your time and you're wasting my time.
5: You know what? I already know about you, Joy.
4: How you know me? You don't know shit about me.
5: I know you.
4: You don't know a thing about me.
5: I know about your
4: raggedy ass. You are sleeping with fucking women who got fucking husbands.
5: I know you go to boot camp every morning.
4: Come on, you want to sue the man. He should whoop your fucking ass. I go, where? Excuse me?
5: You go to boot camp every morning, don't you?
4: Excuse me?
5: Don't you work out with a boot camp group every morning?
4: Who the fuck is this?
5: Don't get silent now.
4: Who is this? How you know I'm going to a boot camp?
5: Do you know Vetta?
4: Excuse me?
5: This is Nephew Tommy from the Steve Harvey Morning Show. Your girlfriend Vetta got me to prank phone call you.
4: You're about to get me fired. You're about to get me fired. You're about to get me fired. This old man up.
0: Oh, no, man. You know. Heck
5: you
0: no. No, I'm not good. You lucky. I love you, yo. Hi, Nephew Tommy. Oh, hi. How you doing? Yo, my lawyer would have looked crazy.
5: You got to give it to me, baby. What is the baddest, and I mean the baddest radio show in the land?
4: Tommy Nephew Tommy, Steve Harvey in the morning show. I love y'all. For the last 40 years of my life, I love y'all. Yo, I can't believe this.
1: There you have it. Law and order it is.
0: Okay.
1: That's the prank of the day. On this great getting up Friday, it is the prank. Which law and order you like the best? Regular?
0: Regular.
2: SVU?
0: Regular.
1: Yeah, that's
0: I like regular.
2: I like
1: you like
2: Benson
1: regular?
2: Benson
0: like
2: and Stabler.
1: Yeah, I like Benson and Stabler. I don't know how you don't like that one, sure.
0: I like it, but you said which one do you like the best?
2: Yeah,
0: I like regular.
1: What's the other one, Carla? It's another one.
2: Special
0: victim.
2: Special victim.
3: Yeah, SBU. Special
2: crime intent.
3: Unit.
2: Something criminal. Something.
1: It's something. I can't think of that brother. That guy's name. Incredible actor.
2: But like my aunt
1: Law and Order, baby.
2: SUV.
0: Yeah, I used to say that. I used to say
2: SVU.
1: It's not a vehicle.
0: Right.
3: SUV.
0: It's not a truck.
1: It's not a vehicle.
0: All right. Thank you, guys. Coming up next is my strawberry letter. 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

0: 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We could be reading your letter live on the air, just like we're going to read this one right here, right now. Send us your letters. You never know. We could be reading yours.
1: Mm-hmm. You never know. Buckle up and hold on tight. We got it for you. Here it is, the strawberry letter.
0: All right, subject. He hates his wife, but I don't. Dear Stephen Shirley, I'm a 44-year-old married man, and my sister-in-law is living with us temporarily. She and my brother are separated because she caught my brother in her bed with another woman. That happened to live next door. The woman happened to live next door. She took pictures of him in the act and she posted them to her Facebook page. He told her that he hates her in the comments. She was willing to work things out, but the word hate kept coming back to her mind. She had a bad phone call with him one day about a month ago, and when I walked in, she was crying. Naturally, I comforted her, and in her vulnerable state, she told me that it felt good to be touched. So I continued to touch her to make her feel better. It was innocent at first, but then she started touching me back, and she touched me in a certain place for a very long time. So it was only right for me to return the favor. I had the most passionate kiss that day, and it led to us having a heated affair in my house, where I live with my wife and kids. It's not even awkward because she and I have an understanding. My role is to help her move past the hurt, and her role is to help me release sexual tension I have in my marriage. I don't feel bad about it, and neither does she. In fact, I encourage her daily to work things out with my brother, and I talk to him about coming to get his wife out of my house. I don't really want her to go because it's convenient, but I'm convinced this affair will still go on even after she's moved back home. I'm concerned that she's catching feelings, though. I had an affair before and had to end it because the woman fell for me. Can I trust that she is in this for the same reasons as I am? What if this is some kind of revenge? I don't care how much you try to justify this. This is just wrong. It's wrong. And you're asking the wrong questions. You wrote this letter like you did something good, like you're really trying to help her, like you should be commended because you were there for her to help her get over her pain. No. Mm-mm. You're married and this is your brother's wife. You should be asking, why are you cheating on your wife? And why are you betraying your brother? Or why are you such a disgusting human being who's carrying on an affair in your own home right under your wife and kids, their noses? Why are you doing this? And behind your brother's back. All right, here's a question you should be thinking about. If your brother and your wife find out, will they post your affair on Facebook like your sister-in-law did? The sick part about this is you feel not guilty or ashamed. You don't feel any of that. The answer to those questions is you don't feel any of that because you're selfish. You don't care. You don't care. You took advantage of your sister-in-law when she was vulnerable. You said that in the letter. And none of us have sympathy for you at all. If your brother finds out, he's going to beat your behind. He really is. Your brother is going to be more upset than your wife because it's his wife. Your wife is going to be mad, but your brother can hurt you. This is crazy. Break this off. I know you're not going to, but I should tell you that. Break it off. It's gone too far. Don't wait for your sister-in-law to break it off because she probably won't, but you need to. Steve.
2: Hey, man, let me ask you a question. What the hell did you write us for? Because I don't even get the purpose. He hates his wife, but I don't. See, let me tell y'all something about this letter. This is not a man writing a letter seeking guidance. This, to me, is a man writing a letter seeking admiration
0: for himself.
2: He wants everybody to see how he operates, who he is. Because, you, first of all, dog, you said nothing that was redeeming at all. And like Shirley said, you have no remorse in this letter nowhere. Mm-hmm. You ain't wrong on no stretch, no account. What's wrong with you, man? You a low dude, man. I ain't gonna lie to you. You 44 years old, man. You a low dude. You're married, man. Sister-in-law living with y'all temporarily. She and your brother. Your brother? Dog, your brother. I mean, right. Hey, man, listen to me. If you can do this to your brother, you are completely incapable of being a loyal friend. Listen to me, man. People like this, they can't be loyal friends. If you'll do your brother, I know good and damn well you'll do me. He has no code. He doesn't honor no man code nowhere. Now, she caught your brother in bed with another woman. The apple don't fall far from the tree. You and your brother just alike. Now, she caught your brother in bed with another woman. They doing it so good. They so into it. She done took pictures of him in the act. If I, there's no way you can photograph me and I don't know it. He told her he hates her in his comments. You know why? He hate her. That's a lot of nerve, man. See, you and your brother similar people. He hate her. Why? For catching him in they bed in the act with another woman.
0: Hold that thought, Steve. We'll come back with part two of Steve's response to today's Strawberry Letter. The subject is, he hates his wife, but I don't. We'll be back at 23 minutes after the hour, right after this.
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1: You too old to be in the strip club, Tommy. 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
2: 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Strip club does not have an age limit. Don't do that.
3: You over there. Glitter's daddy.
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4: It really does have an age limit.
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1: You throwing money to Midnight Trainer Georgia?
2: Ladies and gentlemen, put your hands together for Glitter Gladys. 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
3: All right, come on, Steve. Let's recap today's Strawberry Letter. The subject is, he hates his wife, but I don't.
4: Mm-mm. Well, like I said, this man is not seeking any guidance from us. He just wants some admiration. He wants to brag about his work. He's a 44-year-old brother whose brother is having marital problems, and his wife, who is his sister-in-law, is staying with him. Now, they separated because she caught his brother in bed with another woman that happened to live next door. That's key information. She lived next door. She took pictures of him in the act and posted them on Facebook. He told her in the comments that he hate her. What he hate her for? You got caught. She took the pictures. You was with the woman next door in y'all's house. What? But the wife, the sister-in-law, was willing to work it out, but the word hate kept coming back. Mm-hmm. So then she had a bad phone call with him one day about a month ago, and then this dude that wrote the letter walked in, the 44-year-old. She was crying. Naturally, I comforted her, and in her vulnerable state, she told me that it felt good to be touched. Mm. So I, being the snake in the grass that I am,
3: he left that line out.
4: Yeah, I continued to touch her to make her feel better. It was innocent at first. No, it wasn't. But then she started touching me back. And she touched me in a certain place for a very long time. So it was only right. It was only right for me to return the favor. Me being the snake in the grass that I am. Me being the brother of a brother that got caught with the next door neighbor in bed. With the next door neighbor, I got to return the favor.
3: Mm.
4: I had the most passionate kiss that day, and it led to us having a heated affair in my house. Y'all like to do a lot of stuff in y'all house. You and your brother, y'all ain't never thought about a room nowhere. Right. Y'all do a lot of stuff. You bought the next door neighbor. Your brother bought the next door neighbor over to the house. Now you got his wife in your house. And we had a heated affair where I live with my wife and kids. Hold up, brother. You got no respect for your brother. You have no respect for your wife. And you have no respect for your children. Then right after that, complete act of disrespect, guess what he says? It's not even awkward.
3: Mm-hmm.
4: Dog, how that ain't awkward? Because she and I have an understanding. Oh, as long as y'all cool with it, it don't matter who else ain't. My role is to help her move past the hurt, and her role is to help me release sexual tension I have in my marriage. What?
3: Wow.
4: Dog, that's how you wrote that off? I don't feel bad about it. Here we go again. It's not awkward. Y'all have an understanding. And he don't feel bad about it. How can you not feel bad about betraying your brother?
3: Right.
4: Okay, dog, I got you having the affair. I got that. But the betrayal of your brother with your brother's wife in your house.
7: Ultimate love.
4: Dog, you just low, man. You all the man codes. You have no honor, dog. I don't even know why you wrote us, man. I don't feel bad about it, and neither does she. That's why she at your house. In fact, I encourage her to daily work things out with my brother. And I talked to him about coming to get his wife out of my house. Mm. What? I don't really want her to go. There we go. Mm-hmm. Let's get right on back to you.
1: Man.
4: Because it's convenient. But I'm convinced that this affair will still go on even after she's moved back home.
1: Wow.
4: I'm concerned that she's catching feelings, though. I had an affair before. Well, yeah, you ain't, this ain't your first rodeo. I knew that.
1: Mm-mm.
4: I had an affair before and it ended because the woman fell for me. Can I trust that she is in this for the same reasons as I am? Oh, you mean for the same self-centered, egotistical, self-serving, narcissistic route that you're taking? Yeah. Yeah, she's in it for the same reason. And she stays there free. Yeah. So this is banging for rent is what this is called.
7: Wow.
3: Man. Change the title.
4: For rent.
1: Banging for rent.
4: Banging for rent, banging for groceries.
1: Mm-hmm.
4: Now, can I trust that she's in this for the same reason as I am? What if this is some kind of revenge?
7: What is your revenge?
4: Well, brother, what difference do it make if it's some kind of revenge? What's your reason for doing it?
3: He's just not asking the right questions.
4: Shirley, it ain't no question. He don't feel awkward.
3: Nothing.
4: He don't see nothing wrong with it. There
3: right.
4: is no remorse. There is no love for his brother. There's no honor in the man code. There's total disrespect of his home. Man, this dude missed me, man. Dog, this finna go all bad for you.
3: Yeah,
4: this finna
3: it
4: go
3: is.
4: All bad for you. Please email us back after everybody find out.
3: All right.
8: Update us.
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9: You know, summer is a great time to re-examine how much time your kids are spending on social media, along with what they are seeing and who they are engaging with. Ask them how the posts in their feed make them feel. These apps are built to be addictive, so kids, all of us in fact, will keep coming back for more, even when we are made to feel worse. It's bizarre. You might need to help your son or daughter reset their algorithm by unfollowing certain accounts and following or interacting with more positive ones. They might need suggestions of other healthier things to do, or to see you leading the way by example and putting your own phone away. In the run-up to bedtime, everyone's phone should go away, no questions asked. And if you need some help, sort of, I guess, resetting expectations, try engaging parents of your kids' friends for a more coordinated effort. I'm Dr. Sanjay Gupta, helping you live a better life.
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0: 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Junior, what you got for us?
1: All right, well, let's just talk about it. The biggest story of the summer is where LeBron James is going. Mm. And, you know, possibly he going to Cleveland, and also they're going to trade for Bronny James if they sign LeBron James. But I'm here for the Rocket. I need LeBron James and Bronny to hear me. I found two roster spots that we can cut two people right now. And I have their names, too. I have them.
2: Oh, wow. Well, we got to cut the whole team to get LeBron. What are you talking about?
1: We're going to do everything. Listen. We don't need Isaiah Crawford or J.D. Davison. We don't need them.
0: Junior.
1: I don't care, Shirley. We don't need them. All he scores, he averages 2 points a game, and the other one averages 2.5. We can do without them. We got room.
2: That's so you're freeing up some salary, boy.
1: No, we just need two roster spots.
0: Okay.
1: Have you ever heard of Isaiah Crawford?
2: No.
1: Okay, cool. We don't need him. Have you heard of J.D. Davison? Have y'all heard of them before I said it?
0: No.
2: They do dance, but not J.D. Davis.
1: Now,
2: yeah, go ahead.
1: Take them off the roster. Take them off the roster and put in LeBron James and Bronny James. That's all we need to do.
0: Okay.
2: We don't have enough money for that.
1: I've already worked it out.
2: How are we going to pay LeBron and Bronny, man?
1: We're going to take their salary first. That's what we finished. First of all,
0: whatever they're getting paid,
1: we can add that.
0: After you cut them, what are they going to do?
1: I don't care if they go work somewhere else. They won't be. I don't care what team you play for. We need LeBron James and Bronny. This is all we need. Now, let me tell you something. Me and Thomas Miles, me and nephew Tommy, we can play for the Rockets. We can average two points and 2.5. Me and nephew Tommy can do that. I've worked this out.
0: I'll tell you right now.
1: If give Tommy 8 shots, one of them going in.
2: I'm going to give one.
1: Yeah.
0: Okay.
1: Give me 8 shots. I'm going to make one. Because that seems all they do.
3: So the Rockets can afford to pay Kevin Durant and LeBron and...
2: No, Kevin got to go. I'm telling you.
3: Oh, Kevin Durant got to go too?
1: We're not going to let
2: you gotta
1: Kevin
2: get rid
1: Durant
2: of everybody.
1: Go.
2: You probably got to get rid of the coach, too. We got to get rid of everybody to get LeBron.
3: The coach?
1: You can't get rid of the coach?
3: Nia Long's ex. That's the coach.
2: Yes.
1: Have y'all listened to what I just said? They ain't listen. I'll tell you who we need to get rid of. Isaiah Crawford and J.D. Davidson. That's it. Why are y'all going behind my back?
0: Junior,
1: I'm
0: with
1: you.
0: Okay.
1: This out.
0: Well, I don't even know these guys.
1: Exactly, Shirley.
0: No, I didn't mean it like that.
1: I'm going to tell you who we do know. You know Kevin Durant. We can't get rid of that one.
0: No.
2: Yeah,
1: can't do that. But have you ever heard of Isaiah Crawford?
0: No.
3: You keep asking us that. No.
1: Have you heard of J.D. Davison?
0: No.
2: No.
1: Then we got it.
0: And you and Tommy can average 2 points a game.
1: Yeah, we can do that.
0: All right, Junior. Thank you. Coming up at the top of the hour, a wife wants to know if she's making the right decision to stay married. She needs some advice. We'll get into that right after.
2: You gotta ask.
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1: This is from Tawanda in Danbury. After our third child was born, I found out that my husband had an outside child with a woman he's been having an affair with. I've welcomed the child into the family, but my children don't want anything to do with their father or the outside child. The last 2 years have been tense at home because my oldest, who's 14, thinks I should leave her dad for cheating on me. My 10-year-old daughter agrees with the oldest. Am I setting a bad example for excusing my husband's infidelity? Should my children have a say in what I choose to do? Interesting
2: question
1: there.
2: That's a tough one there. Yeah. The kids feel the way they feel. They're being protected. They're being protective of their mother, who they, in their eyes, has been violated. Now, anybody else looking at this situation agrees with the children, except people who are grown, who have lives, and have gone through some things. If you've forgiven your husband, and it's that's a tough one. I don't.
1: Yeah.
2: That's hard.
1: Because yeah.
2: Hey, can I just say? I don't know. Can I? Is that
1: you can say that. Okay. Yeah.
2: It's all
1: that's
2: right.
1: You can absolutely say that. Yeah.
3: Look at you being honest.
1: Uh huh.
3: Telling the truth.
1: Yeah.
3: Okay.
1: But she is in a spot though, because you do want to set good examples as a mom for your children, especially daughters. You know, you don't want your daughter to think that you just let your husband walk all over you, and you keep them, and it's okay.
3: Right.
1: You don't want that. You know.
2: But there is also a lesson in forgiveness and understanding.
1: Mm-hmm.
2: See, what the children may not know is what caused the husband to cheat, if there was a cause outside of the other one, which is we just want to go do something.
1: Yeah.
2: Now, and which is the normal reason why. It's usually a man's cheating usually has nothing to do with the woman.
1: Right.
2: A woman usually has no real cause and effect for cheating, actually, to be honest with you.
1: Mm-hmm.
2: It's not really the woman's fault. You can't come down, well, you said this, and so then you went and got somebody else?
1: No, you did.
2: Or you did this. No, dog.
3: Right.
2: No, dog. You was looking for an excuse to give or a reason to have for your decision to cheat. That's usually what it is.
1: Yeah.
2: Now, we can be masterful at times as men and convince a woman that you forced me into this action.
1: Yeah.
2: But that's 100% not true.
1: Yeah.
2: Ain't nobody made you do nothing but you.
1: Facts. And
2: these young
1: daughters are just 10 and 14. You know, very impressionable ages. And she's asking, should they have a say in what she chooses to do?
2: Well, no. Because they don't have enough. They don't have enough bandwidth to make decisions for you unless you give them that. You know.
1: Mm-hmm.
2: I just don't think that children have enough life experience to tell me as an adult what to do. Yeah. I got how you feel.
1: Yeah, right.
2: I got how this is making you feel.
3: Mm-hmm.
2: But I'm not finna base all my decisions just on how you feel.
1: Right.
2: Cause you 10.
1: Right. Mm-hmm. But she does need to talk to them. Yeah.
3: Mm-hmm.
1: Mm-hmm. Okay. All right. Moving on. We do. Let's see if we have enough time. No, we don't have enough
4: time
1: to get to the next
4: one. The other baby is the one that's catching it, though. Because the other baby ain't done nothing. But the other baby
2: has done nothing.
1: Yeah. And they don't even want to have
2: go in there and play with him.
1: Yeah.
2: Hey, you can send him in here. But I tell you what, the game going to be rough, though. He going to lose.
1: the young girls.
2: He going to lose.
1: Yeah. Probably have outside influences telling them, you know, what to do.
2: And they're girls.
1: Yeah. That's what I'm saying.
3: Yeah,
1: they're daughters.
3: Yeah.
1: You don't want to. That's a hard example to set for your daughters. Yeah.
3: Mm.
4: He need to be working on getting his daughters back. Man. He got to.
1: Yeah. Mm-hmm. All right. All right, guys. Thank you. Coming up at 20 minutes after, we'll have more of the Steve Harvey Morning Show right after this.
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0: still get you through it.
1: And they found me out of Little West Helena, Arkansas. You know what I'm saying? Because what? Because I'm good.
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0: All right, listen to this story, guys. A 29-year-old man from Maryland was arrested after he called 911 to report his SUV stolen, only for police to discover he was in the middle of burglarizing a Verizon wireless store when his car was stolen.
1: This got man, a lot of nerve.
0: I know. He allegedly broke into a Verizon store in Baltimore to steal some speakers, and he left his car running. He had a Chevrolet Equinox. He left that running outside. So someone stole his car, but all he did was call the police to tell him that his truck was stolen, not anything about, you know, the fact that he was burglarizing. Yeah.
2: So he got to be kin to the people that broke into the prison in Memphis. He got to be.
0: Uh-huh. So during the arrest, the officer just said to the suspect, that's some kind of karma right there, ain't it? The man was charged. Huh?
3: Bro, but listen to me. When you call the police,
0: yeah,
3: you're going to have to tell them where your car was stolen from.
0: Yes.
3: Now, what is your ass doing outside the store?
0: Yeah.
3: This late at night with the car running.
0: Yeah.
3: Mm-hmm. With the keys in it.
0: Right.
3: You ain't see that? But you know, jails and prison has a lot of people in it like that. Now, it's a lot of innocent people sitting behind that wall.
0: Absolutely.
3: But it's some people that sure enough have made some.
0: And yeah. Tommy called him stupid, so.
3: God.
0: All right, we got Would You Rather coming up right after this.
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5: 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Shit's gone.
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0: 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Time now for a round of Would You Rather. Would you rather take a vow of celibacy or a vow of silence?
1: Quiet. Making love quiet. I ain't lying to you.
2: I'm going to take a vow of celibacy.
0: No, you're not. I don't believe that for a second, Steve.
1: See, you know he lying.
0: Over hello, silence?
1: See, you know he lying.
2: Hello. Just put that in line with the other lies I'm willing to tell.
3: You just be lying for no reason.
2: No, I'm lying for a good reason. I'm going to tell you I'm going to be celibate so I can keep talking. But as soon as you ain't looking, I'm over there.
3: It's a plan, huh?
2: And then the next day, man, how that celibacy be going? Man, I'm catching hell.
0: All right, would you rather take one long baller vacation, just one long baller vacation, or three really nice small vacations?
1: Oh, give me that baller.
4: Yes,
1: sir.
0: Well, let's ask the baller, what do you want to do? What you gonna do?
1: One long baller vacation. 8 weeks. Yeah. What?
0: All right.
1: I don't want the three little. I don't want to go to Disney and then, go see the Grand Canyon and then, then go to Martha's Vineyard. What?
3: Those are not small. Disney, Martha's Vineyard. Those aren't small.
1: If you go on a big baller vacation, they is. Hello.
0: You heard it from the big baller himself. Okay.
1: Girl, I'm trying to tell you.
0: All right. Would you rather a mate that talks too much or a mate that barely talks to you at all?
1: Barely talks at all. Love it.
0: You don't want to talk?
1: About Jesus. What? What? We married 25 years. What? What are we finna talk about? What? We are talking about everything possible under the sun.
0: Communication what? With your mate.
1: About what, Shirley? Communicating about what?
0: About how we was your day?

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1: Am I chasing peace?
2: Yeah.
3: A piece of... I don't remember.
4: Have you lost your entire...
3: I'm sorry. Wow. I just spoke out loud. I'm sorry.
1: Not chasing peace. Well, just based on Tommy's response, I used to. Never drove myself crazy, Chase.
3: Don't how many years
1: ran myself
3: did
1: in the ground. Lord, you know, all my life, dog. Majority of my life was committed to it. It's been one of the most. Yeah, all this is closing remarks. You need to know about that. Cause sometimes humor, you got to get some humor.
5: No one has you,
1: things.
5: Steve.
1: Lord have mercy.
5: We're so blessed to have you. No one else has you.
1: Yeah, I appreciate you having me, too. Man. I appreciate growth. Lord have mercy. I appreciate growth. Can you imagine being who you used to be now?
3: Oh, God.
5: No.
2: Oh, no.
1: Can you imagine that, man?
5: No. Mm-mm.
1: Have you ever thought about the old you? If he resurfaced or she resurfaced today, and drop them in the exact set of circumstance that you are in now and let them take over, you would lose everything.
3: Yeah, all of it.
1: You would lose everything. Yeah, man. That's the thing about growth, man. It's painful, but it's necessary.
4: It is.
1: Because I'm, you know what? The old me, my entire past need to stay right where it's at. It don't need to make no comebacks. It don't need to resurface. I don't even really need these constant reminders I be getting of it. I really don't.
4: Right.
2: Man.
1: Cause man, I was sitting up with a group of friends recently, man. We always get together, man. It was so funny, man. A couple of my boys drove down from Cleveland and surprised me at the mentoring camp. Now, they didn't come down to help mentor. Lord, no. But these are my friends, my other friends. Let me tell you what, man. They drove, you know, a famous corned beef sandwich in Cleveland is called Slimon's Corned Beef Sandwich. He bought me a corned beef sandwich from Slimon's.
3: Mm-hmm. Mm-hmm. And drove it down, though?
1: To my ranch. What?
3: Okay, but well, how long it took to get from...
1: The fact that you would bring a sandwich of any kind.
5: Well, you thought it was a nice gesture, I'm sure.
1: Man, I know how much you love slime.
5: Yeah.
1: But when they make it... And then it was just a half.
5: He ate the other half on the way.
1: Yeah.
3: What?
5: Oh, seriously?
1: Yeah. And we were sitting on the porch of the lodge, you know, in these rocking chairs, man. I got these big rocking chairs at the lodge, at the camp. And we were sitting there, man, and man, we had a whole remember that time moment. And my sons was there. Because, you know, they come for the camp. And then they was talking about, hey, man, Hey, dog, remember that time? And I was looking at him like, hey, man, pull up a little bit. So then one of them looked over and said, y'all don't know this part of your daddy's life, do you? I said, no, I didn't tell him that. And my sons was looking at me, well, Dad, we done pretty much guessed it because you have a lot of residue behavior that comes out every now and then. You know it came from somewhere.
5: I love that.
1: And my son, you know, man, my oldest boy is 35. Uh-huh. And, you know, and...
4: Wow,
1: and
4: so, is he?
1: Yeah. My oldest boy is 35. Winton will be 30 next year. Winton is 29.
4: What?
1: And for them to have conversations about me now, you know, we was talking about how I raised him and everything. And now one of my boys from Cleveland said, man, your dad got a violent side. Winton and Steve said, we know that.
4: Tell us something we don't know.
5: Yeah.
1: He said, no, you don't understand. This dude right here could fight, man. This dude. He said, my father has had me up against a brick wall by my throat. I was off the ground. That's what my oldest son told me. Yeah. He said, I'll never forget that day. He said, I that day still, he done told his girlfriend everything. He tell that story about that time I had him by his throat up against the wall.
3: But dog, don't nobody forget a throat day, dog. That's hard to forget.
4: Not throat day.
3: Throat day is hard to forget.
1: Throat day. Throat day. Yeah, throat day. And coming from you is really, really.
3: Okay.
1: Really wow. Meaningful.
3: I'm telling you.
1: Because, Tommy, you done had several different kinds of throat days.
3: Man.
1: And by the grace of God, we all heal, man.
5: Amen.
1: So,
3: sir.
4: Amen.
1: Just, you know, Junior, your original question was, are you chasing peace? I'm just running from my past. I don't know what. And it was chasing peace that got me in trouble anyway.
4: You brought it all
1: yeah,
4: back
1: man.
4: Home, huh?
1: Yeah.
2: Full circle. Huh?
1: Been a full life, man. Been a full life. I done had a good run, man, and it ain't even over yet. Here's the cold part about all of this. God ain't through with me yet.
5: Amen.
1: That's a beautiful thing right now.
4: Amen.
1: And I got a better model of me he working on now and a better model to come. And I can't wait to see what all God got for me.
5: Ooh, man. Amen.
1: Mm-hmm. Y'all have a great day today. Talk to God today. He would absolutely love to hear from you. You hear what I'm saying? I mean, he would love to hear from you. Please don't call me.
6: 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For a complete contest.
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nothing about a conservative regular girl that still can be thorough as don't need you psychic and reach a zodiac sign. It must be a Gemini moon, cause we about to go half. Mistakenly, nobody been in a bag, but how many bodies done been in her bag?

Memphis. Thank you for waking up with the Steve Harvey Morning Show. And be sure to stick around for the Midday Vibe with Mojo. 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

0: How you doing? I'm Monique Jordan, a.k.a. Mojo. This is the Midday Vibe. Welcome, welcome. Y'all, it's Friday. Man, I've been waiting all week for the day. I ain't lying. All right, y'all, let's get these nationals out of the way. Today, July 10th, is National Kitten Day. Okay. National French Fries Day. I'm down for some French fries. Some good ones. Some nice hot ones. For real. It's also National Chronic Disease Day. National Pina Colada Day. Yep, I could do that too. National Collector of Cars Appreciation Day. And National Pick Blueberries Day. Okay. Anyway, moving on. Coming up at 10:42-ish, we have birthdays and anniversaries brought to you by the Mississippi Lottery. So if you have a birthday or anniversary, get that in. 617-1035. You could text as well. Coming up at 12 o'clock, DJ Frost is going to come in here, do his thing. The At Work Network Throwback Lunch Mix will be on your radio. And listen. We about to flip some things. I'm telling you, we about to flip some things. So first off, make sure you follow us on social media. Do that. All right. And then keep listening because our lunchtime is going to be flipped all the way around. And it's positive for you because you're going to win throughout it. Okay. We'll talk about that a little more later. Also coming up, the At Work Network check-in. All right. So if you jam it on a job, make sure you text lunch to 617-1035. Somebody's going to have lunch with us today. Actually, it's LabCorp. Congratulations to LabCorp. They're this week's winners of the At Work Network check-in. We're going to have lunch later on this afternoon. Okay. Giveaways. Oh, I got them. I definitely got them. Yeah, you know, Tucker is coming, right? Stick around for details. Hang out with your girl, okay? 103.5 WRBO. Good morning.
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2: Humidity are in the forecast on Friday. We could see thunderstorms way up to the north in the Dyersburg area that could be strong, but the Memphis Metro.
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3: It's Sybil Wilkes with what we need to know. A federal appeals court ruled that key provisions of Florida's controversial Stop Woke Act restricting race and gender education in public universities violate the First Amendment. In a tight 2-1 decision, the 11th Circuit Court of Appeals declared the law an unlawful and breathtaking assertion of state power to ban unpopular ideas from college classrooms. The family of 18-year-old Nolan Wells will hold a major press conference Friday, today, in New York, alongside civil rights attorney Ben Crump and the Reverend Al Sharpton. The young Mr. Wells, tragically, died during a 4th of July weekend boating trip off the Mississippi coast with three white peers who returned to the mainland without him. While local investigators currently suspect a standard drowning, the family officially had his body flown to Washington, D.C. to undergo a comprehensive independent autopsy. I'm Sybil Wilkes. Be informed. Be empowered.
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103.5 WRBO, Aaliyah kicking off your 10 o'clock hour. Monique Joy hanging out with you, midday vibing on this Friday. Keep it when you got it. Coming up, Snoop Dogg right now, 803. 803-

0: WRVO, the latest from Snoop Dogg and Swiss Beatz. I love it. The name of the song is called Step. I'm Monique Jordan, Nika and Mojo, hanging out with you on this Friday morning. All right, so look, yes, yeah, Friday, so you know what that means, right? Sweet Deals is on and popping as we speak. Now, the sweet deal of the week is Rock and Roll Sushi. You pay $25, you'll get a $50 gift certificate. It started at 9 a.m., so you're late. You're late. I don't know if they have any more. 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You know they go quickly, right? Think I'm lying? I don't know if there's any left. You may want to go check. Let's see. Coming up, we got birthdays and anniversaries. Also, we're going to go crazy with Chris Brown a little later. Either way, hang out with your girl. We're 1035wrbo.
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2: More heat and humidity are in the forecast on Friday. We could see thunderstorms way up to the north in the Dyersburg area that could be strong, but the Memphis Metro.
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tired of hearing about Taylor and Travis' wedding. And this one story just caught my attention because it was just plain out stupid, all right? Can you believe somebody tried selling a bag? You ready for it? Okay. A bag of air that was supposedly collected at Madison Square Garden during the big night. How you... Moving on. Keep it locked. Here's Carl Thomas.

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0: 103.5 WRBO, Genevieve and Jordan Ward. The name of the song is called Waiting Room. I'm Monique Jordan, a.k.a. Mojo. We're a little early, but that's okay. It's Friday, right? It's time for birthdays and anniversaries. What I do is I shout out national celebrities celebrating birthdays, and then I let you know the local celebrities that are celebrating birthdays today as well, right? So today, we're going to kick it off with Sofia Vergara. She's celebrating her 54th birthday. Happy birthday to her. Also celebrating a birthday today is Jessica Simpson. She's 46. Actor Wyatt Russell is 40. Football player Antonio Brown is 36. Cardi B's daughter Culture is 8. Actress Carla Jeffrey is 33. Morgan Dudley, she's 25 years old. And also celebrating a birthday today is Steph Curry's daughter, Ryan Curry. She's 11 years old today. Happy, happy birthday. Arthur Ashe would have been celebrating his birthday today, as well as Ron Glass. Ron Glass from the Barney Miller Show. Remember that? Showing my age. All right. Locally, got to say happy birthday to Chandra Bell. Happy birthday to you. Also celebrating a birthday today is Theo Huff. Happy, happy birthday, Vino. Vino Rossi celebrating a birthday today. Happy, happy birthday, Vino. Also celebrating a birthday today is William Milton. Happy birthday to you. Also celebrating a birthday today is Frank Jordan, Tony Reese, Cassandra Sullivan. Happy birthday to you. Anthony Benson, Eddie Lewis. Happy birthday, Andre Anderson. Happy birthday to you. And Damian Jones. Happy, happy birthday. All right, if you're celebrating a birthday or anniversary and I missed you, I apologize. Hopefully you're having a wonderful birthday. And by the way, birthdays and anniversaries is brought to you by the Mississippi Lottery. Stick around. We're 103.5 WRBO. Good morning.
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3: More heat and humidity are in the forecast on Friday. We could see thunderstorms way up to the north in the Dyersburg area that could be strong, but the Memphis metro should be mostly dry until Saturday night. I'm News Channel 3 weather expert Max Claypool.
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0: 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I'm Monique Jordan, aka Mojo. 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

1035 WRVO, Soul to Soul, kicking your 11 o'clock hour off. It's Friday, y'all. Keep it when you got it. We got Mike Clark Jr., Cups in the Air, but right now, SZA, Kendrick Lamar,

0: 103.5 WRBO, Mike Clark Jr. Cups in the air. I'm having many ears just because it's Friday, I'm saying. I'm Monique Jordan, Nika and Mojo. This is the Midday Vibe. Shouting out all the local artists out there. Much love to y'all. You know, the Mojo Local Artist Spotlight. We're taking a little break, but we're coming back in the fall. But with that being said, you can still send your material to monique.jordan@cumulus.com. Make sure it's mastered. Yeah, so go ahead and do that. And again, I'm going to say it again because I keep getting emails. I know I have your material and you will be spotlighted, okay? But I just took a break. So, yeah, I got some material. And with that being said, I'm still going to spotlight you. Nothing's changed, okay? So, yeah, get yours in if you want to be spotlighted. Again, we're starting that back in the fall. So, you know, a lot of things that we touch are nasty. A lot of things. And we don't even think about it. Here's some things you should definitely wash your hands with after touching. And that includes touch screens and pen pads, like ATM machines, ordering on a tablet at a restaurant or a coffee shop, or self-checkout. Your phone. Yeah, definitely your phone. Shopping carts, the grocery stores and all of that stuff, but your phone. We have that thing on our face, then we put it down. No telling where we put it down at, then put it back on our face. Yeah. Matter of fact, clean your phone. Do it now. Clean your phone. Seriously. Keep it where you got it. Coming up, we got some music on the way from Genuine. I got a request for some Tamia. I'm going to do that as well as Victoria Monet. Either way, hang out with your girl. 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
2: More heat and humidity are in the forecast on Friday. We could see thunderstorms way up to the north in the Dyersburg area that could be strong with the Memphis Metro.
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2: All right, y'all. 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The At Work Network Throwback Lunch Mix. It's Friday. I remember my parents used to be like, hold on, here go. Remember that? You remember? Yeah, you do. Stop playing with me. All right, let's get it. DJ Frost, come on. Let's go.

Uh-huh. Man, that rain came from nowhere, didn't it? Now, everybody didn't get rain, but we did. And boy, my promotions director, Tyrone, he got his windows down. I saw it too late. I'm sorry, Tyrone. But

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1: All right, y'all, it's time for the Tennessee Lottery Cash 3 and Cash 4 for your midday. 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The Wild Ball is 7. The Cash 4 is 1486. The Wild Ball is 1. 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

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And Mars Wrigley. 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And I got to give a special happy birthday going out to Tina from your favorite cousin, Lanita. Hey, what's up to my sisterhood? 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

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Coming up, Eric Bellinger. Right now, though, Olivia Dean with The Man I Need. 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

0: 103.5 WRVO, Eric Bellinger, Cry in Front of You, Amonique Jordan, Nigga Emojo, hanging out with you. It's Friday, man. It might be raining a little bit, but I don't care. It's Friday, man. I've been waiting all week for today. I ain't lying. Definitely not lying. So look, have you ever rode in one of those Waymo vehicles? Would you ride in one of them? The way my trust issues are set, I ain't doing it. That's me. I'm not. But have you? Of course, they don't have it in Memphis yet, but I do believe they have it in Nashville. Definitely they don't have it in California. So look, you know they do have cameras in there, right? They have cameras in there. So, you know, these teenagers probably didn't know they had cameras in there, probably didn't care, but now they do, because what happened was two teenagers in California were riding in one of those robo-taxis, and what they were doing was they were drinking alcohol in there, and they were firing off water beads from a toy gun at people outside the car. Well, what happened was that car detected their behavior and pulled over into a shopping center and didn't move until the cops came and arrested those two. Yeah, so they be watching. They definitely be watching. But you knew that, right? Of course you did. Keep it where you got it. Coming up, I got a request for some Erykah Badu. I'ma do that, as well as that doggone October London. Either way, hang out with your girl. We're 103.5 WRBO.
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1: More hot and humid weather is expected as we head into the weekend. Temperatures should be in the mid-90s both Friday and Saturday. And then Saturday night, some strong
2: thunderstorms. Lula, Mississippi, it is going down at the Al Casino.

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that energy. Monique Jordan hanging out with you, midday vibing and things. You know, coming up in a little bit is D.L. Hughley. You know he's coming to town, right? I got the details. Stick around. Here's Erykah Badu.

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2: More hot and humid weather is expected as we head into the weekend. Temperatures should be in the mid-90s both Friday and Saturday. And then Saturday night, some strong

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5: It's Sybil Wilkes with what we need to know. A federal appeals court ruled that key provisions of Florida's controversial Stop Woke Act restricting race and gender education in public universities violate the First Amendment. In a tight 2-1 decision, the 11th Circuit Court of Appeals declared the law an unlawful and breathtaking assertion of state power to ban unpopular ideas from college classrooms. The family of 18-year-old Nolan Wells will hold a major press conference Friday today in New York alongside civil rights attorney Ben Crump and the Reverend Al Sharpton. The young Mr. Wells tragically died during a 4th of July weekend boating trip off the Mississippi coast with three white peers who returned to the mainland without him. While local investigators currently suspect a standard drowning, the family officially had his body flown to Washington, D.C. to undergo a comprehensive independent autopsy. I'm Sybil Wilkes. Be informed, be empowered.
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0: It is the DL Hughley Show, your 2026 edition. Happy Friday to everybody.
4: Yeah.
0: I just arrived in Houston, beautiful town. It's you know, the one thing I know about Texas is I'm glad this is where slavery stopped, because past this, man, I don't know how the hell somebody could be this hot.
5: Yeah, I know, right?
4: Yeah.
0: It's like you wearing a, but you know when it was really hot in New York too.
4: Yeah.
0: Last week.
4: Yeah.
0: It's like wearing a fur coat.
5: Well, I can only imagine what it's like in Texas for sure.
4: Yeah.
5: Dallas,
4: yeah.
5: Certainly.
0: Yeah.
5: It's always
0: and plus it's Texas. I mean, it's like no wonder, man. They no wonder Juneteenth happened here, because they had to work 2 years just to. Man, it is something out here. So it is Friday, of course. Happy birthday to Antonio Brown from the NFL. Have you ever noticed how much they get hit in the head a lot? Love Trump.
4: Oh yeah.
5: Yep.
4: Oh yeah. Yeah.
0: And me and Jasmine were talking about this. Everybody who messes with Trump. Everybody. I don't care if you're Marsalis. I don't care if you're, anybody that messes with him. It always goes bad for them.
4: Always.
0: Anybody.
4: Mm-hmm.
0: I'm like, why? Like, he is the ultimate bad luck slept rock. Remember that bad luck slept rock?
4: Yep.
0: Remember?
4: Yep.
5: Sure do.
0: He's that. He really is. Antonio Brown anybody who messes with him that's black, something bad before. I don't care if you Saquon Barkley, you won a championship, then you can't get back into it. It's just what happens.
4: Kanye fell off.
0: He's an albatross. Crazy. Happy birthday to Antonio Brown. I better say it three times. I'm sure he ain't right in the head. Happy birthday to Severa Vergara. Happy birthday to Jessica Simpson. Happy birthday to Urban Meyer. Happy birthday to Chris of Kid and Play. Now, you know that he had a kid had a heart transplant.
4: Yeah, kid did. Yeah.
0: I did not know that.
4: Yeah.
0: He had a heart transplant. He's doing great. So happy birthday to Adrian Grenier. Happy birthday to Mavis Staples. Happy birthday to Chetuel Etefor. Happy birthday to Jared Dudley. Posthumously, of course, happy birthday to Arthur Ashe. Happy birthday to Fred Gwynn, who played Herman Monster. And happy birthday to Ron Glass from Barney Miller. We got a great show lined up for you. Of course, it's Friday.
5: Ooh,
0: you can't hit happy out of the club. No worries. We're going to bring the party straight to you with the Hughley House Party. It's Tevin Campbell. Can we talk? Can we, Tevin?
4: Let's talk, KK. Hard to talk with your mouth full. I'm just...

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Can we talk? 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We're covering today's top stories with What's Trending. That's up after Kehlani. It is the D.L. Hughley Show.

0: Jazz man.
1: What, man?
0: Telling these good people what's trending.
1: So, an update on the Carmelo Anthony situation. I saw where the judge has, his people, his attorneys are asking for the recusal of the judge in that process, which makes sense, at least to me, if you've been following the case at all. They are expressing what they believe to be a personal opinion about the trial in terms of how the judge is thinking and his decisions regarding the trial, even on the bench, and whether the trial was even fair for that matter. They're also suggesting that Carmelo Anthony had his rights violated, and they also criticized the speed of the trial, including the testimony that was heard. I don't know where this is going to end up. I hope, my thing is, it's supposed to be fair across the board, but we always know that doesn't always apply to us.
2: You know, it's just a shame that you would see something and things look so obvious, not necessarily the outcome, but how we should proceed. And it seems like if you look like you or me, it has to be a public outcry before, okay, maybe we should do it. Why has it got to be a public outcry?
1: I don't know.
2: Why
1: you would think a lot of the things that we're seeing, like this judge giving a TV station an interview and giving his personal opinions about the trial. Like, what is happening here? Why would he even think that it's okay to do that?
2: Right.
1: You know?
2: Yeah.
1: Anyway, also trending, did you see this about Stefon Diggs?
2: Oh.
1: Apparently some guy is accusing him of sexual assault and basically says, listen, he's turned over more than 100 pages of text messages with the NFL star. Now, the accuser's name is Christopher Griffith, and he claims to have, you know, these pages of communications via iMessage and Instagram and all the things. And allegedly, Stefon is saying that he asked for these messages to be turned over, and I guess his friend or whoever says no.
2: Okay. Hey,
1: man.
2: What's
1: going on?
2: Hey. Something.
1: Keep your friends close. Keep your enemies closer. You don't know who is doing what and why.
2: Yeah.
1: That's all I know. Or you know what? Just try to stay as squeaky clean as possible. If you can. But that's what's trending.
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3: Somebody get this guy.
2: Don't do that. 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
2: He is.
0: It's the DL Hughley Show. And we're back. 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
1: We are bringing the party to you with the Bugley House Party. The Jazz Report is coming up in about 10 minutes. Now we're going right back to the party on the D.L. Hughley.

0: Things are heating up. 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
0: 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Bring your taste buds till 11 p.m. The new spicy tender Mac Bowl at Slim Chickens.
2: The Assistance Commission, the remaining three commissioners of the four-member bipartisan commission were forced out of the commission in different ways. Now, the termination follows the recent Supreme Court decision that granted the president more power to fire members of independent agencies and a push by Trump for more federal intervention in the voting process.
3: What people don't seem to understand is that he won't always be president. There's going to be a president from a party you don't like. And he's going to have to avail himself to them same rules. Trump is an 80-year-old ailing, demented man. And he might not know what to do. Like, I just don't think he physically can take, you know, much more.
2: I don't think so. But
3: that Supreme Court has made it possible for a young, strong, you know, person who is not from your party, and you've given it all that power and rule.
4: Yep.
3: Mm-hmm. Won't always go the way you want it to, baby.
2: Groundbreaking research by Stanford researchers that has shown it is possible to reverse age-related cartilage loss in joints.
4: Ooh, I need that.
2: They say the findings could drastically change the way arthritis is treated and potentially put an end to the highly common procedure of joint replacement. Talking about knees and hips and all of that. Come on, Stanford.
4: Yeah, I need that in my life.
3: Now,
2: I need that ASAP.
3: You know, I heard it was a shot they could give you that did that.
4: This shot,
2: well, they talked about. Yeah. Yep.
4: I need the new stuff. My knees are trash. Let's go. I need new stuff.
3: Well, you didn't get the good surgery, though. You got to get the good surgery.
4: No, I just had them long
3: you
4: time
3: got,
4: ago.
3: You got your surgery, what, how long ago?
4: Ooh, man, let me see. The last
3: 30?
4: My last reconstructive surgery, because I've had five knee surgery. Now the orthoscopics don't count, but I had three orthoscopics, but two reconstructives on both knees between. So it's been a long
2: gracious,
4: time.
2: Skip.
4: Yeah.
3: So. Damn bionic man, what you got going on?
5: For sure.
3: Where's that come from? Just playing basketball.
4: Basketball. One of them was a motorcycle accident.
3: Oh yeah, okay.
4: I sold that one. I sold the bike from the hospital bed. Hey, there you go.
3: Did it come with your femur? Did it come with that? Did it come with freaking? All right, coming up, we had some great callers this week, and if you missed them, do not worry. It's What It Happened Once Friday. Those calls will be up in about 10 minutes. It's the DL Hughley Show.
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0: It's the DL Hughley Show. And we're back.
4: So Monday, what it happened was, there are some women who believe that it is their boyfriend's responsibility to pay for their hair, nails, and other things that make them look good. Here is the little bit of scenario.
5: We were dating. Would I need to pay for your hair and your nails?
6: Honestly, yeah. I mean, like, if you want me to look good, then you gotta pay for it.
5: But if you were doing it before I came into your life, why do I have to start doing that now that I'm your man?
6: I would say because you would want me to look good, so you would want me to do those things.
5: How much do your nails cost?
6: Probably, like, anywhere between 60 to 80. Like every 3 weeks.
5: And hair?
6: Depending on the hair, sometimes $90, sometimes $1,000.
5: Why would it cost $1,000 to get your hair done?
6: If you get like extensions, if you get treatments put in your hair, like, I don't know. I like to have nice hair, so that's a man's job.
4: Do you agree with her? That's the question we posed to you. You said?
2: I would have to say, look, as a man, I'm not going to mess with no woman that ain't gonna got it going on like me. You know, I step up and be the man, but I get along better with women that got a job, because if you want your nails done every now and then, I'll step up and be a man and have it done for you sometime. But you got to have it going on, because if you don't, you'd be walking around looking like butt wheat.
7: That's what separates young girls from women. When I was younger and didn't have a true sense of self and put a price tag on my worth and value, yay, you're supposed to get my hair and nails done. But now at 49 and can look past what's on the outside, knowing that pretty much everything that you do is going to eventually fade with time. We don't worry about that. My mama always taught me back with phones. Always leave home with a quarter so you can call home. So these new school women, y'all need to always leave with everything that you can take and take care of for yourself. And stop asking men to take care of you. A real man won't have to be asked.
8: When I first met my wife, she wore a ponytail every day. And I told her, she wore that ponytail again, I cut it off. So I paid her to get her hair done every week. But she's a low-maintenance woman. She just want her hair done. She don't need her nails done because she's in the hospital field. So you want a low-maintenance woman to keep it looking good, don't cost you a lot of money? That's what you do.
9: I think that, yes, men should contribute, but also as a grown woman, why don't you want to do these things for yourself? Why don't you want to already look the part, not just for the man that you're dating, but for yourself?
10: I do not believe that it is a man's obligation to pay for a woman's, you know, self-care. She wants to look good. Of course, I want to look good. But if she wants to look good, she has to pay for that herself, because that's her self-care. That's like saying, if you want me to be fit, physically fit, are you going to pay for my gym membership?
11: So I think that a woman should pay for her own hair or nails to get done, because that's part of her upkeep. That's part of her looking like a woman and presenting herself and making herself presentable. However, if her man does complain, or if he offers to say, hey, baby, why don't you go get your hair and nails done, then that's okay.
12: I think a man should take care of his woman's hair and nails, or even if it's a girlfriend. Represent you at the end of the day.
13: If you want an entitled mindset, then so be it. I feel like that is just the stupidest thing ever, to oblige another human to take care of something that you were already doing before you met the person. Like, we're hustling ass backwards with that type of mindset. No, I don't agree with that at all. So, no.
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0: It is the D.L. Hughley Show and what it happened was. So Tuesday, what it happened was, when you're in a community and you see an abundance of American flags, does it make you feel patriotic or paranoid? Of course, that came from Sunny House, and she was talking on The View. We asked you that question. You said?
1: Yeah, not only do I get a little suspicious about it when I see it, you know, I don't get paranoid, but I get a little suspicious. And my thought is this, what American do they have in their mind, or what American are they vision? Who are they thinking about? Are they thinking about that this is their country and they built this country and it belongs to them? Their forefather founded this country just for them? That's what I think about when I see it, you know, because again, you know, you can't be patriotic and thinking that you're the only one who built this country. So when I see all these, and especially these MAGAs that's flying these flags, just like the Proud Boys and the Boogaloo Boys, you know, I have to question them. They're thinking that this country belongs to them, and they're thinking that the great replacement is about to happen, and they're on the line of being replaced. So, but yeah, when I see all those flags, I think, hey, what's up with them?
2: People express their feelings, you know, frustrations in different ways, and I, you know, I love America, and I'm Christian also, so I try to just be good, kind to people, and not judge people. I try not to mistreat people. I try to treat people, anybody, people like me or different from me. So, you know, over time, in conclusion, over time, people, I think, will treat you pretty much how you consistently treat them over time. If you consistently treat them well, they will over time treat you right. But if but at the same time, they have to be forgiving of your imperfections, and you have to be forgiving of theirs too.
3: That issue is very touchy for me, because I can look back at pictures and see the flag was being flown and waved at lynchings and black children trying to go to school. All of that in the background being screamed at by, you know, by white moms, the whole family, all of that. So the thing about it, they don't, you know, I know most things with that patriotism is based on their experiences, certainly not ours. And I truly mean that. So when I see that, I have the opposite feeling of being a patriot, pledging allegiance to what? What are we pledging to? Pledging to have to go to court to have your votes and your rights and all of that. That's what I'm pledging to, not to say anything. So no, I don't feel patriotic one bit. It doesn't bring up a warm, fuzzy feeling.
0: We got more of your calls coming up directly right now. Here's Usher. It's the D.L. Hughley Show.

0: right, that's Chris Brown and Leon Thomas, Fallen. So Wednesday, the incredibly sad story of Nolan Wells that's currently in the news, it triggers this question. Do you let your black kids take trips or have sleepovers with their all-white friends? We took a lot of heat for that. A lot of people had problems with it, but you said?
1: First and foremost, prayers to the family and friends, and thank you so much for asking this question. There needs to be, first and foremost, a distinction in friends versus associates. You see, if my friend truly is my friend, he ain't let me go nowhere without him, period, end of discussion. I don't agree with limiting colors of people in our circle. I think once we do that, we start to limit our potential. But trust is something that the parents with the other parents, whether they're white, black, chocolate, green, purple, has to be there. So again, I'm sad, and it's a very sad and troubling time.
2: The parents need to educate the children on our history, and they should have encouraged him not to just hang out with others, with white kids, to seek some people that look like you, because we will have each other's back. You know, it's a tragedy to see this type of thing. And this is not the first time this has happened. So it's really sad how our children can get caught up and have such low self-esteem that they want to assimilate to the white culture and just walk in blindly, not knowing that they don't have our best interests at heart.
0: And then, of course, yesterday, this is a mother's complaint. Take a listen to this.
3: Oh, because I don't want to be with you no more. You're not coming to my son's game tomorrow. We've been together for 2 years. That's up. All the times you're playing the games with him, practicing with him, telling him that you love him. It's not like I'm asking you to buy him nothing. I'm asking you to still be there like you've been doing. That's up. He looks up to you. Why the would you tell him that you love him? He's 9 years old. He really thinks that you give a about him.
0: So you with a woman for a couple of years who already has a child, do you stay with that child in that child's life after y'all break up or not? That was a question that I'm sure a lot of people dealt with. You said?
4: Yes, yes, and hell yes. And it depends on the situation. I mean, she said that she's breaking up. She don't want to be with him no more, so he's heartbroken. But when it comes to the child, I have ex that had kids before we got together, and they are grown now. And I still have a great relationship with them. And because it's not about the relationship, especially when kids are involved. It's about the child. It's about the kids. And you got to be very careful how you treat kids, you know, because you never know. I mean, that child may grow up to be, you know, famous or something like that, you know, and you see her looking crazy now because you didn't want to be in the child life. So, but yeah, I'm staying. I'm in the kid life. I got exes that still have kids, and they grown now, and I'm still in their life, and we still have a good relationship. So I'm staying in the child life. That's just me.
5: Hi, I'm a grandmother. So my son had a girlfriend who had a 3-year-old girl, and then they got married, and they were together for 10 years. This girl is now about to turn 20. I'm not going to stop being in her life. When they broke up, I continued doing what I did for her, bought her Christmas gifts and took her out and birthday gifts. Last year, for graduation gift, I took her with my daughter on a cruise. We're getting ready to go to see Usher and Chris Brown. I'm taking her to that. When she started school, I pretty much purchased everything she needed for her dorm room. You know, taking her out for Thanksgiving and everything. My son the same.
0: We will be bringing the party straight to you with the Hughley House Party. That's going to jump off in 5 minutes right here on the D.L. Hughley Show.
6: 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Hughley Show.
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0: Number five. It's not just the gobblers. 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
1: Turkeys toms gobble. 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
1: The Week Award. Victor Rivas is a 40-year-old native of St. Jefferson Parish in Louisiana. He is currently being held in the Nelson Coleman Correctional Center in Kelowna.
2: Right to jail, right away.
1: According to jail records, his bond was listed as $17,500. So, why is Viva La Victor this week's recipient of the Shoe Booty of the Week Award?
3: Why?
1: Victor Rivas gets the shoe booty because he didn't know the only thing worse than a DWI is RWI. Running while intoxicated.
4: I was running.
1: It all started on June 17th when state troopers responded to reports of a Toyota Supra being driven recklessly down Interstate 10 in Jefferson Parish. It was reported the car sustained some damages by striking a concrete barrier and blowing out at least one tire. After a small Grand Theft Auto chase, they pulled the car over and started a road sobriety test.
5: I don't always drink beer.
1: That's when Victor became Arnold Schwarzenegger and became the running man. He took off like he was running from his baby mamas. He detoured into the woods and jumped into the swamp. When he jumped, he noticed something else waiting for him. Officer Wally Gator. Now he has a choice. Cops or Gator Chow. Vic chose the gator.
3: You big dummy!
1: Hold the chow. He jumped into the water and the gator jumped on him. Fortunately, he did not make a good meal, but he was an appetizer. The gator did get some Victor wings that afternoon. What made him run? It was just a DWI. A night in jail and suspended license. A lesson learned for old Victor. Don't drive impaired, don't run from deputies, and don't hide in Louisiana swamps. Wildlife might just be cooperating with law enforcement. And that's why the Shoe Booty of the Week Award goes to Victor Rivas. Now here's a swift kick in the ass.
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2: Now, for those of you who are not regular listeners of the DL Hughley Show, here's a tiny sample of why you should listen every day. They're fighting for their lives. The problem is, it ain't the first time they fought somebody before. They can fight Alexander the Great. They ain't got a problem with Donald the Dumb. They don't. How can they be negotiating with? Because every time Israel finds out that they got a leader, they kill him.
3: Yeah.
2: Ain't nobody answering that phone. Syed, phone for you.
4: Take a message.
2: Hello, Syed, phone for you.
5: No, thank you.
2: Nope.
4: Tell him I'm not here.
6: Reception's bad. Put your phone closer to the window.
2: That's not going to age well.
5: No.
2: You know, he wants his name on money, which is great, but we have a $39 trillion deficit. So if it's any money, it should be on the food stamp. Skip, my man Cheatham, what'd you learn today, babe? What?
3: Just got some breaking news.
2: Breaking news.
3: Tiger Woods has just been announced as the transportation secretary.
5: It would make sense.
3: April Fools. April Fools.
2: Infectious diseases that are on the rise. Ever since RFK became the secretary of HHS. I'm telling you, I think the wrong Kennedy was taking flying lessons. I think the wrong Kennedy had a penchant for convertibles. I think that's what it got. Did you see Kristi Noem's husband is a cross-dresser?
5: I saw
2: so
5: that.
2: So apparently all that makeup she wouldn't buy.
5: Wow.
2: Unless she, like, I can't wait till she take those panties off so I can wear them.
5: So you remember all of the hubbub when the Little Mermaid was black. Well, now, if you're a Harry Potter fan, people are very upset that a black guy is playing the role of Professor Snape.
2: Wait till they find out who's playing the role of Jesus.
7: In real life.
2: Yeah. Wait till they find that guy. I never understood why they get mad at Little Mermaid. If you throw that many slaves over, it's bound to be somebody black down there. You think that crab Sebastian get his hair braided? Hey, look, I'm going to drop another hot new song with my debut of the week. That's coming up in less than 15 minutes. It is the D.L. Hughley Show.
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0: It's the D.L. Hughley Show, your 2026 edition. Remember that you are, if you're in Houston, I am here two tonight, two tomorrow night, and one Sunday at the Houston Improv. So come check me out if you're taking notes. One of my favorite places to play. We're going to be partying with a purpose with live performances from T.I., Keep Sweat, Eric Benet, Karen White, Rick Ross, King George, and a whole lot more. And also a sail-away party with the legendary Kid Capri. A whole lot more than that. And you know I'm going to kill the comedy stage. Plus, we just added the unforgettable barbecue, beach barbecue in Bimini with my brothers Anthony Anderson and Seth the Entertainer. And also,
1: can they barbecue for real? Okay. Yeah, I know they torn it.
2: I don't know, but if Anthony Anderson and Cedric the Entertainer there with that barbecue sauce, I'm having it. Yeah, period. Okay.
0: And Tendon isn't going to add something to it.
1: Oh, yeah. Well, it's HT taking barbecue. Care of it,
0: 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Coming up this hour, my day butt of the week. Plus, obviously, it's Friday night, hidden happy hour of the club. So we're going to bring the party straight to you with the Hughley Oz Party. Plus, we got to leave all the streaming hack boy. That's all coming up on the D.L. Hughley Show. Right now, here's Maxwell. It's the D.L. Hughley Show.

0: That was Olivia Dean, Man I Need. He didn't introduce my day part of the week. It's our new music aficionado, DJ Lucci.
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0: And that was DS Debut of the Week, PJ Morton, Mutual. Everybody, please have a safe and wonderful week.
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0: K, not the junior one.
1: No, not good.
2: The real one. Yeah.
0: Yeah, that's it. Obviously, RFK Jr. is the gator of the Kennedy family.
1: He really is.
0: I don't understand how a dude that was on heroin for 15 years tell you Tylenol's bad for you. I just don't get, and that's a reasonable, The streaming movie review with Alibo, the streaming hack warrior.
3: 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Now we're getting back to the mix on the D.L. Hughley Show.

0: That wraps up Hughley House Party. We're going to bring the party to you every single hour. Now it's time for the streaming movie review with Alivo, the streaming hack warrior.
1: Hamne salam ni anani. Ulam ne say. Hamne, hamne, ham. Uh-oh. Dear my home brother.
0: What's that, Alivo?
1: Today's movie has nothing to do with the 4th of July, but it is about a girl who wants independence. The movie is Supergirl, starring Millie De Alcock. She is the girl from the show House of the Dragon. She's a weird pick to play this role because she looks like a 15-year-old boy cosplaying as Supergirl. I'm serious. Supergirl is Superman's cousin. Now, in this film, she is joined by Ruthie, who is seeking justice for the murder of her father. The stakes are heightened when the main antagonist, Krim, fires a lethal dart into Crypto, Supergirl's dog. Supergirl and Ruthie must travel across the universe to locate the villain, battle space pirates, and retrieve the antidote within 72 hours to save the dog's life. This movie has lots of action. The special effects are great. And it is funny and is heartwarming as well. Uh-oh. Supergirl may be strong. She may even be stronger than Superman. But, you know, dear my home brother, I am a warrior. I don't think she is stronger than me. I have bench-pressed my own ego. I have carried the weight of the world, and it cried when I put it down. Uh-oh. I am so strong, I smacked the devil out of the devil. Then he asked for a selfie. I'm serious. I give this movie 3.5 highlights. It is the perfect film. And if you add this film right now, I will not send you my new Alivo Budweiser Warrior beer. The beer brewed for warriors. It's not alcohol. It's liquid courage with a PhD and poor choices. Alivo's Budweiser Warrior beer. Making weak men strong and strong men unemployed since 20 and you're 25. I'm serious. This is Alivo, your hacking warrior, with the Stream Hacking Movie Review. Hamne salam ni anani. Stay safe and healthy. Hamne, hamne, ham. Uh-oh.
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3: 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The World Cup may be over for the U.S. men's national team, but the world's biggest soccer stars are battling it out on our home soil, and this weekend is going to be majorly consequential. On Thursday, France defeated Morocco behind goals from Kylian Mbappe and Ousmane Dembele. On Friday, two of Europe's elite teams face off when Spain and Belgium get a pop-in in Los Angeles. 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And Lionel Messi tries to continue Argentina's repeat run through the defensive wall that is Switzerland's. 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
0: 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And we're back.

0: That, of course, was Beyonce, Before I Let Go. Now it's time to take a peek into Jasmine's Diary. Woman, we have it in the UE.
1: Nope. Just
0: give me an option. Give me an option.
2: Dear Diary, you might consider me a snob after this, and if you do, that's okay with me. How do I begin? So I'm invited to a dinner party at a friend of mine's house. Well, a friend of mine and her significant other. Now, they've been dating for a long time. I really like him. It's my first time really spending a lot of time around him, but from what I've heard from her and how I've seen them interact, I like it. Anyway, he hosts us at his home. It's beautiful. For a dinner. Gorgeous home. Ah, my jaw is on the floor. Dinner is great. He has it catered. Well, there's a chef there, partially catered. Anyway, none of that matters because at the end of the night, he collects all of the leftover wine and pours it into one bottle. I am mortified. Now, is it just me? Who does this? Okay, half empty, cork it, put it up. Why are you mixing all of this wine to make somebody sick? And now I'm wondering, did you mix the wine that you served us? Oh my goodness. And now I gotta talk to my girlfriend because I'm like, did you know he was doing this? I'm a boosh, it's okay.
0: We got a song for when your mom and daddy were still together coming up next. Plus, some people get so upset with me, they never miss an opportunity to let me know how they feel on our segment called...
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0: I'm getting effed in 15 minutes and there's not a damn thing you can do about it. It is the D.L. Hughley Show.
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0: What did you set this on, hell? You gotta make her say my name one time, here.
1: Ladies and gentlemen, put your hands together for D.L. Hughley.
0: It's the D.L. Hughley Show, your 2026 connection. If you're gonna be in Houston, I'm here tonight. Two tonight at the Houston Improv, two tomorrow night, and one Sunday. Come check me out if you take a notion. You would say Houston is way more humid than Dallas, right?
2: You know what? Yes, it is normally, but this year so far, it's been pretty humid in Dallas. Like more
0: but you
2: than
0: guys
2: normal.
0: Don't get hurricanes, right?
2: Nah,
0: you don't get hurricanes.
2: Nah,
0: stuff
2: nah,
0: like that.
2: Nah.
0: Never?
2: No, we usually get the people from Houston.
0: They don't get on the freeway and travel down to Dallas. It's only a three-hour drive.
2: Yeah, people usually come up from Houston when the hurricanes are hitting down there. They'll come up to Dallas.
0: Oh, yeah. July. I summer in Dallas, but I live in Houston.
2: Yeah.
3: I
2: remember
3: in
2: when
3: Dallas.
2: It was flooding and real bad, and Slim Thug brought a caravan of cars. He had all his boys drive all. He got a lot of expensive cars and old school cars. He brought them all up, man, so they didn't get flooded out. So.
0: They kept them at your house?
2: Not at my house. No, no.
0: I can't have all them dark cars. Crazy. My house belonged to a famous Republican speaker. What are you talking about? We are the Cheatums of...
3: Have you not heard of the Cheatums?
0: We are the famous Cheatums of I'm sorry.
2: All that.
0: Skip. We are the plain old Cheatums. Now, you must...
3: Yes.
0: You need the Oak Cliff Cheatums. That's what you need.
3: Yeah, you got us confused.
0: You need to stop six Cheatums. Not these. These are the same ones. The same lineage, just different paths.
2: Yeah, that's
0: same.
2: It.
0: Same family reunion, just different routes home, baby. That's what we got. Coming up this hour, we got a song for when your mom and daddy were still together. Plus, obviously, some people get so upset with the things I say. We're going to give them an opportunity to express themselves with our segment called...
2: D.L. Hughley.
0: And we're bringing the party straight to you with the Hughley House Party. That jumps off at about 5 with the Hughley House Party on the D.L. Hughley Show. Right now, here's T.I. on the D.L. Hughley Show.

0: that there was another star on the One Boys cruise. T.I., let them know. Now, some people never miss an opportunity. Let me know how they really feel about the things I say. So we're going to let them vent on our segment called...
1: F.U.D.L. Hughley.
0: All right, and I'm getting F for after the song. When your mom and daddy were still together, the Spinners. It's a shame on the D.L. Hughley show.

0: That was a song for when your mom and daddy were still together, the Spinners. It's a shame. Sometimes people really get upset with the things I say, so we're going to let them vent on our segment called F.U.D.O. Hughley. Won't you please welcome our F.U.D.O. Hughley correspondent, Lindsay James.
1: Hello, this is Lindsay James, your F.U.D.O. Hughley correspondent. Today's first comment is in response to a post on D.L. Hughley's Facebook page. Dear Mama 97 says, D.L., I heard you say I was a single person, not a single parent, just because my sad excuse for a baby daddy occasionally takes his kid to the movies or to get pizza and then drops him home with $100 saying, give this to your mama. But that sperm donor is never around to help with homework. Ordering extra cheese is easy, but where is he when it's time to find the binomial coefficients in Pascal's triangle? F*** you, D.L. Hughley.
2: Our next F.U.D. Hughley comment is from the D.L. Hughley Show website. Queen City Writer says, D.L., I heard you say you didn't know why they call Charlotte the Queen City. Let me educate you, D.L. Charlotte is called the Queen City because it was named for King George III of Great Britain's wife, Queen Charlotte of Mecklenburg-Strelitz. You'd think you know that, as smart as you pretend to be, but in actuality, you're a dummy. F*** you, D. Hughley. Today's last F.U.D. Hughley comment is from Facebook. Perception 19 says, D.L., I've been listening to you on the radio for 5 years. You have such a big voice, with big ideas, big jokes, and big activism. You sound like a giant, but when I met you after your comedy show, I saw you in person and you are short. I mean, really short. I mean, you can almost be a midget. You should really stop trying to fool your listeners with your big voice and be honest about your dwarfism. F*** you, D.L. Hughley. Well, that's it for this week. This has been Nisi James, your F.U. D.L. Hughley correspondent. And until next week, bye!
0: Guess what? We're bringing the party straight to you with the Hughley Oz Party that jumps off in 5 minutes right here on the D.L. Hughley Show.
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6: For more than a decade, the Environmental Working Group has put out a list of the so-called Dirty Dozen. These are the non-organic produce contaminated with the highest levels of pesticides. Well, this year, spinach topped the list, followed by kale, collard, mustard greens, strawberries, grapes, nectarines, peaches, cherries, apples, blackberries, pears, potatoes, and blueberries. Now, all these fruits and vegetables are part of a healthy diet, so no one is saying you shouldn't eat them. Point is, though, you could consider buying these items organic if and when you can, and then taking extra care when you wash them. The FDA recommends rinsing all fruits and vegetables, even the ones that are organic, under running water that is slightly warmer than room temperature. Don't use soap, bleach, or any fancy produce washes. I'm Dr. Sanjay Gupta, helping you live a better life.
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0: It's the D.L. 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

0: That was a song when your mom and daddy were still together. Force MDs, Tender Love. That's an oxymoron. If it's force, it ain't that tender, let me tell you.
1: Not that tender at all. It will be the next day, then.
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1: Birthday edition.

0: That's going to wrap up the Hugh Lee House Party. Now it's time for What You Need to Know with the one and only Sybil Wilkes.
1: It's Sybil Wilkes with What We Need to Know. A federal appeals court ruled that key provisions of Florida's controversial Stop Woke Act restricting race and gender education in public universities violate the First Amendment. In a tight 2-1 decision, the 11th Circuit Court of Appeals declared the law an unlawful and breathtaking assertion of state power to ban unpopular ideas from college classrooms. The family of 18-year-old Nolan Wells will hold a major press conference Friday today in New York alongside civil rights attorney Ben Crump and the Reverend Al Sharpton. The young Mr. Wells tragically died during a 4th of July weekend boating trip off the Mississippi coast with three white peers who returned to the mainland without him. While local investigators currently suspect a standard drowning, the family officially had his body flown to Washington, D.C. to undergo a comprehensive independent autopsy. I'm Sybil Wilkes. Be informed. Be empowered.
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2: Osteoporosis affects millions of people in the United States and around the world. It's a disease that basically causes someone's bones to become weak, brittle, and porous, which can increase their risk of fractures. Now, the good news here is there are things you can do other than, or in addition to, taking medications to prevent fractures before it's too late. One is to up your intake of calcium and vitamin D. You also want to eat more protein. One functional medicine dietitian told us that that helps build muscle, and if you're building muscle strength, then you are also building bone strength. You want to be mindful of your workouts. The best ways to build bone density, one therapist told us, are going to be resistance exercises like lifting weights, and also exercises that make your bones take a bit of an impact, such as jumping or even running, just loading the bones a little bit more. I'm Dr. Sanjay Gupta, helping you live a better life.
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6: 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Hughley Show, your 2026 edition. If you're going to be in Houston, I'm here right now, two tonight at the Houston Empire, up to tomorrow, and then one Sunday, five big shows. 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So, Jasmine Sanders, what have you learned from all that we've been through today?
7: Well, first of all, I've learned a couple of things. Get your tickets for the cruise, okay? I can't wait to meet Mr. Tendenism.
6: Man, you're going to hop these tickets, boy.
7: Yes, I am. Let me tell you something. That's a party with a purpose. We're trying to help these HBCU students. And I need a big cabin, a premium cabin. Yes. And it's a new boat, too. The Virgin Voyages Resilient Lady
8: has been on that one. Ooh,
7: so I'm excited to get on this one. Let me just tell you. And really quickly, can we leave Brandy alone? A lot of talk on social media about how she's looking and you know, how thin she is and all the things. Look, we don't know what's going on in her life. We've seen this kind of thing before where we spoke too soon and we were criticizing someone. Mm. Not a good idea. Leave her alone. She's fine. That's what she says. I'm going to take her at her word. Just love on her and leave her alone. Boom. Done.
6: Now, if you want to talk about the way somebody look. Look up Michael Dell's wife.
7: I knew you were going to say that.
6: Look up Michael Dell's wife and Bit Fortuna. Yeah. Do that. Yeah. If you're going, not that. One of us. Do one of them.
7: Yeah, for sure.
6: All right, Skip, my man Cheetah, what'd you learn today, baby boy?
8: Hey, I just want to know, Jasmine, you got your outfits for the cruise already? You got.
7: Not only do I have my outfits, I don't have all my swimsuits yet.
8: You got that takes a little time. What kind of bikini you going
7: to
8: get?
7: Come on. No, I got a Connie because I got to cover some stuff up. Kenny days might be over for me. I'm just saying.
8: No, we're going to have Cisco singing that thong song for you.
7: Nah, I ain't going to do that. Nope. They're going to have me showing out.
6: Coming up on the next D.L. Hughley Show, the militant man Jamal Kingsley is going to return to expose racism in our everyday lives. Plus, we've got another special case, Short Bus Records banger. And I want you guys to have a great, safe weekend. And we'll definitely see you on the other side. Houston, I'm on my way. It's the D.L. Hughley Show. See you on the other side.
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0: PJ Morton, Mutual, loving that. On 103.5 WRB. Oh, of course it is, the Bluff City's best mix of R&B. Your boy Lou here on this Friday. Made it to another weekend, baby. Yep, thanks so much for you being there on the other end. Information and pass along to you. We got that, plus the best mix of R&B loaded up coming. And, hey, don't miss out. You ready to get your laugh on, man, on Saturday. Saturday, August 22nd. It's comedy legend D.L. Hughley. Our afternoon man is going to be in town, man, and doing his thing live at the Cannon Center. You don't want to miss it. Live at the Cannon Center on Saturday, August 22nd, for Performing Arts. Yeah, Cannon Center. You don't want to miss it. So, hey, man, go ahead and get your tickets. Nonstop laughs is going to be, you already know, D.L. 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
1: From the traffic center.
2: Easy ride in the Memphis area at this time. Seeing no delays. Traffic flow looking very good on 240 Midtown, Highway 385. Seeing Sam Cooper.
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2: More hot and humid weather is expected as we head into the weekend. Temperatures should be in the mid-90s both Friday and Saturday, and then Saturday night some strong thunderstorms may come through with the chance of severe winds. I'm News Channel 3 weather expert Max Claypool.
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Get all the info, and we'll see who's celebrating. Coming up here in a few, 13 minutes.

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7: It's Sybil Wilkes with What We Need to Know. That tragic loss in Mississippi where the family of the black college football player Nolan Wells demands answers after his body was recovered following a holiday boating trip with friends. The former college football player disappeared during a 4th of July holiday boating trip, triggering a massive multi-agency rescue effort. Now, the noted civil rights attorney Ben Crump has joined the family as they demand an investigation into his tragic death. Globally, military hostilities flare as President Trump declared the ceasefire over, launching a second round of retaliatory strikes against Iran for attacking commercial vessels in the Strait of Hormuz. In the courts, the legal team for the black Texas inmate Carmelo Anthony demands a new trial, calling for immediate removal of the presiding judge over prejudicial public comments. And finally, that blockbuster NBA trade remains frozen as league officials audit a $28 million endorsement deal surrounding superstar Kawhi Leonard's proposed transition to the Toronto Raptors. I'm Sybil Wilkes. Be informed. Be empowered.
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